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2: It's 501. From Feature Story News in Washington, I'm Nick Harper. An Iranian parliamentary spokesman says that Tehran and Oman are close to finalizing agreement on new shipping arrangements for the Strait of Hormuz. However, the US has not been allowed to take part in the talks. The proposed deal would create a mechanism to regulate which commercial vessels can pass through the waterway. It would be a fundamental shift in the status quo that's been in place for decades. The White House has repeatedly said it wants the strait fully reopened without preconditions. Republicans on the Senate Homeland Security Committee have voted to hold the former White House medical adviser Anthony Fauci in contempt of Congress. Fauci refused to answer questions at a hearing last week on COVID-19. He invoked his Fifth Amendment rights 111 times, he says, as a way to avoid saying anything incriminating. Ukraine has warned that deliveries of air defense missiles from its allies fell by a third in the first half of this year. MSN's William Densler has more from Brussels.
3: The country's President Volodymyr Zelensky has issued a stark warning that Russia is bolstering its missile production ahead of a likely winter campaign to again target Ukraine's energy infrastructure. That is why he says that urgent action is needed from Kyiv's allies, especially amidst this warning from Ukraine that the supply of air defense missiles to counter the threat from ballistic missiles from allies is down.
2: Bangladesh's foreign ministry says it is outraged that India permitted deposed Prime Minister Sheikh Hasina to hold a virtual press conference in New Delhi on Wednesday. The day marked the second anniversary of her ouster. Dhaka says the event on Indian soil is an affront to Bangladesh's sovereignty. India, though, says the event was organised by a private media body. Ever since Ishan Garg reports from New Delhi.
4: The Indian government says that not only was this a private event, but it also says that the views that are being expressed on that forum are not endorsed by New Delhi, very publicly distancing itself from this entire event. This is, of course, not the first time Sheikh Hasina has spoken out in the public, but of course she hasn't appeared in person or on a video in public as well. And that's what we saw in the latest press conference she does as well. It was only an audio link.
2: Parts of Europe continue to face severe heat waves, including Hungary's capital, Budapest, which is bracing for record temperatures expected to reach 42 degrees Celsius. The Danube River remains at record lows, and the country's main nuclear power plant is operating at roughly a tenth of its usual output. From Bureaus Worldwide, this is Everson.
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1: 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Here's your forecast for Ajo.
7: Tonight, partly cloudy, low right around 82. Friday, sunny, toasty, high near 107. Friday night, partly cloudy, low right around 83. Saturday, a slight chance of a shower, otherwise sunny and toasty, high near 108. Saturday night, a 40% chance of showers, otherwise mostly cloudy, low right around 82. Currently in Ajo, it's 96 degrees.
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9: 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Karaoke Friday nights at 9 p.m. The Choo Choo on Highway 85 in Ajo.
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10: 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Tacos El Tarasco on Highway 85 in Ajo.
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Aho's Hit Music is Z89.3 Jason Aldean. Don't tell on me. Started off the 5 o'clock hour musically on our TGIT. This hour, got Summer Walker, De La Ghetto, Zara Larsson on the way as well. Rebecca J's got a story in Spanish. It's Don Tolliver, E85. 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

0: 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That was One Republic and Need Your Love. Before that, Zara Larsson and Midnight Sun. Sean in.
1: Rebecca James.
0: Along with you on this TGIT. Happy Thursday to you. You know, it'd be kind of cool to have a party and then rent a robot for the party.
1: Oh, that would be great.
0: It'd kind of be kind of cool. Have a robot going around, you know, maybe serving all the guests.
1: Cooking.
0: You know, no one cooking, cleaning, you know, because when we have a party, you know, it's at least 2-3 people. And having a robot would be fantastic.
1: We have more than two people.
0: Well, 2-3. I was going to be like 200-300, you know. You know, it's like we have like 2-3, you know, 3.
1: Anyway. 25-30 people. Well, sometimes.
0: No, it depends. I think our popularity is waning. But, you know, it's, but, you know, it would be nice to have a robot. But anyway, it is Rebecca's story in Espanol. Rent a robot for your next party.
1: Una empresa llamada The Robot Studio in Dallas, Texas, tiene robots en alquiler para entretener a tu próximo evento social. 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
1: Wow.
0: You know, if it'll do the dishes afterwards, then it might be worth it.
1: It may be really worth it. Not only the dishes, cleaning the whole house.
0: Exactly.
1: Bathroom and everything.
0: Exactly. Mm-hmm. I wonder if it can do anything else besides talk. You know, can it make those, like, balloon animals or whatever?
1: Right here.
0: That'd be cute.
1: You're asking too much.
0: Well, I don't
1: face
0: know.
1: Painting
0: face painting. Face painting. You know, it just starts painting your face and then gouges your eyes, you know.
1: Oh, it'd
0: be fantastic. No, I'm just kidding.
1: With $500, I can actually
0: make that money myself. Yeah, I would just,
1: $500?
0: Okay, I'll just pay myself.
1: Mm-hmm.
0: There you go. Hey, that's some good cabbage right there.
1: Mm-hmm.
0: All right, here's Timmy T. It's One More Try, taking you back to 1991, Z89.3, 101.5.

0: 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That was?
1: Sofia Reyes, Mal de Amores.
0: Sean in.
1: Rebecca James.
0: All right. Getting about ready to head on out of here on this TGIT. Hope you have an amazing Thursday afternoon. If you're traveling around, please travel safely. Remember, speed limits in Ajo, Hawaii, Sonoyta, Rocky Point are strictly enforced.
1: Mm-hmm.
0: Absolutely so. All right, coming up next from 6 till 10, it is Joan and Heidi. Coming up at 10 o'clock tonight, it is the Britpop Show with Bob Stye. So stick around for all of that. We'll be back with you again mañana. Do it all over again, for better or for worse. You know, after the last story, that's when I should have played this song. But, you know, it's all good. It's Styx. It's Mr. Roboto. Taking you back to 1983 Z, 89.3 101.5 HD3 Phoenix. 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

0: Thanks for listening to Z89.3. It's Thursday, my beautiful bride here at my side. Hello, Heidi. How
1: Hello,
0: are you?
1: Hello, John. I'm well. And yourself?
0: I'm also well. I'm excited because we got a fun Dear John letter to get to today. There's a young lady who is a little bit disappointed and hopes it's just a misunderstanding, but her mother-in-law said some things that were kind of hurtful, and she's trying to decide, do I talk to her about it, or would that make things even more awkward?
1: Yikes.
0: So if you would like to chime in, if you've got a mother-in-law, maybe you can relate to this. I am very fortunate because I love my mother-in-law and I get along with her very, very, very well. I can only think of one time we've ever had a conversation that was like an awkward conversation. She called me and she was very upset about something. And then we had a chance to chat and then things were a little bit better. And that was a long time ago. And I'm glad that we never have those conversations. Yeah, because she was mad. I brainwashed you. You remember that?
1: Oh,
0: I was like, I had nothing to do with any of this. What are you talking about? She was so upset. I'm like, what? No. I'm like, I don't know what you're talking about. You think I have that kind of power over Heidi? Not even close. I wish I could brainwash her. I don't know. If you know how to do it, let's do it. All right. You can chime in with your answer for the Dear John letter at facebook.com/John and Heidi Show.
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0: Time now for today's reason to party, and here's my beautiful bride, Heidi Small. What you got?
1: Today is root beer float day.
0: Oh, I haven't had one of those in years.
1: I haven't either. I've never been a huge fan.
0: I like them. It's not like something I crave where I'm like, right. You know what I could go for. But although now that we're talking about it, I could go for one.
1: Now you kind of want a root beer float.
0: But I'm just saying, when I have one, I always go, these are good. I see why we do this.
1: Maybe we'll try this instead. It is a creamy root beer float cocktail.
0: Okay.
1: And it has root beer, dark spiced rum, Irish cream, and whipped cream. And I bet this would be actually really, really, really good.
0: Well, if you make one, I'll take a sip of it.
1: How's that sound? We'll make one.
0: All right. I've got a link to that drink. It's in the show notes for today at JohnAndHeidiShow.com. Wow.

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1: Here's your forecast for Ajo.
2: Tonight, partly cloudy, low right around 82. Friday, sunny, toasty, high near 107. Friday night, partly cloudy, low right around 83. Saturday, a slight chance of a shower, otherwise sunny and toasty, high near 108. Saturday night, a 40% chance of showers, otherwise mostly cloudy, low right around 82. Currently in Ajo, it's 97 degrees.
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2: 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The Ajo Elks Lodge aim is to foster a strong community through various activities and events, emphasizing fellowship among its members. 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The Ajo Elks Lodge, number 1576, located on Highway 85 in Ajo. 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

0: online at ahoradio.org. 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Now, surveys and studies and such, just in case you're wondering if it's a thing, cosmetic procedures can become addictive. Did we need a study for that? A new study of 1,600 women found...
1: I think I've seen enough people to know that they're clearly addicted.
0: A new study found 1,600 women found that those who have had undergone cosmetic treatments, 20% showed signs of moderate to severe risk for addictive procedure use. So it's like, okay, now that I nipped this, let's tuck that. Let's flip this. Let's pull that. Let's do this. Researchers found the highest risk in women with both low body esteem and problematic social media use, suggesting that constant exposure to the idealized images of others fuels the cycle for the repeat cosmetic surgery. Across all women surveyed, including those who never had any procedures, nearly 1 in 11 showed signs of moderate to severe risk. The age made no difference. Women in their late 20s were just as likely as the women in their late 60s to say, I want to nip this and tuck that. So here's the thing, ladies. You are absolutely beautiful just the way you are. You are enough no matter what somebody else is making you feel like. And I don't think you need to have any of these things done. God did not make any mistakes. So he's good. You're good. And if there's somebody who doesn't like you because of this thing or that thing, that's their problem, not yours. So,
1: I wouldn't mind lifting my girls back up where they're supposed to be.
0: I like them right where they are. If you get them too high, I won't be able to reach them. So just leave them alone. She's my wife, by the way. So we can say all this stuff. Surveys.
1: It's a tripping hazard at this point. It's really more of a safety thing.
0: Surveys and studies and such on the John and Heidi Show.

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People keep asking me, what is Britpop? Well, it's whatever I want it to be. I give you 2 hours of 90s UK alternative and, yes, British new wave from the 1980s. It is a fun show co-hosted by UK's very own Rob Lee. 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
0: Now, big screen, little screen, William Shatner has revealed that he and his daughter, Melanie, both faced different types of stage 4 cancer a few years ago. He's 95. Did you know he's 95?
1: I saw this.
0: I didn't realize that. And his daughter is 61. She was diagnosed with breast cancer in 2022. She was receiving treatment in 2023, and that's when he was diagnosed with malignant melanoma. Mm. And it spread to his lungs and his brain. Both are now cancer-free, though, adding they found the perfect doctors for their illnesses, which, again, so good to hear that. Did you know that he is going to be in a heavy metal band?
1: No.
0: He announced that he has started a heavy metal band, which will appear at Riot Fest in Chicago in September. So
1: okay,
0: I kind of think I need to check that out. And filmmaker Jonathan Levine is in talks to direct Tom Cruise's Days of Thunder sequel. So I know Heidi's been waiting for that.
1: I am so sick of these sequels.
0: Follow up to the 1990 film. This all these years later, somebody's like, you know what we need? We need to do a
1: second
0: movie.
1: Just make a new movie.
0: Yeah. Big screen, little screen on the John and Heidi Show.

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1: Ajo Chevron, Ajo Insurance Center, and El Cobre Deli remind travelers that the border closes at 8 p.m. tonight. 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
2: Heidi, did you know a dolphin's skin renews itself very quickly? This constant replacement helps keep it smooth, allowing dolphins to swim efficiently through the water.
3: I didn't know that.
2: Yeah, I didn't know that either, because I don't hang out with a lot of dolphins.
3: Me either.
2: It's not like I got a problem with dolphins. I've never really met one.
3: I love dolphins.
2: Have you ever met a dolphin?
3: You ever hung out? Flipper was pretty cool.
2: Okay, so just on TV and stuff.
3: And
2: I didn't know if you were like hanging out with dolphins when I was not around.
3: They always follow alongside boats and jump and stuff. And they don't hurt anybody. I never hear about dolphin injuries.
2: Here's the thing. You don't take me anywhere. I got to get around dolphins more, Heidi. All right, we don't know everything, but now we know this.

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1: Time now for the joke of the day with my beautiful bride, Heidi Small. What do you have for me there,
2: Heidi? A couple more pirate jokes for you, John.
1: I'm ready for these.
2: What do pirates do on vacation?
1: What do they do?
2: They travel around in an RV.
1: An RV.
2: Did you hear about the pirate who covered his eye with sandpaper?
1: I did not.
2: He was in a bit of a rough patch.
1: A rough patch.
2: That one was really stupid.
1: Oh, that was pretty dumb. Is that all you have for me?
2: That was it for today.
1: All right. That is your joke of the day with my beautiful bride. Hey, she's trying. She's trying. They can't all be winners. The joke of the day on the John and Heidi Show. It's easy.

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1: Here's your forecast for Ajo.
2: Tonight, partly cloudy, low right around 82. Friday, sunny, toasty, high near 107. Friday night, partly cloudy, low right around 83. Saturday, a slight chance of a shower, otherwise sunny and toasty, high near 108. Saturday night, a 40% chance of showers, otherwise mostly cloudy, low right around 82. Currently in Ajo, it's 95 degrees.
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Time now for the scoop of the day. Turns out not having a detailed career plan might actually be good for you. Yeah, a six-month study of 1,000 workers found people who were comfortable with uncertainty, trusted their intuition, and were willing to make decisions without having all the answers were more likely to find meaning in their work. That sense of purpose was then linked to greater job satisfaction and stronger engagement. Researchers say career wisdom

0: does not mean making reckless choices. It means being flexible, accepting that plans can change, and knowing when to stop searching for the perfect answer.
1: Right.
0: I agree with all of that. There are so many things in my life that have happened not because it was my plan. Like this lady right here that I'm sitting with, Heidi, I met her the day that I met her. I literally said to my brother, I'm never getting married again in my life, because I had gone through a divorce and I was adamant that I'm not doing that again. And then God was like,
1: you want to bet?
0: Here, check this out. And then I met Heidi, and we 26 years later, I mean, yeah. Well, 27 years almost that we've been together, but like we met each other, but 26 years that we've been married. So anyway, you never know what's going to happen out there. And people pleasing may seem like a positive trait to others, but constantly seeking others' approval can drain your motivation. Psychologist Mark Travers says lasting motivation depends on three things: feeling competent, connected to others, and most importantly, having a sense of autonomy. When you become overly concerned with what everybody else thinks, you start second guessing your own decisions and waiting for permission before acting. What begins as consideration for others eventually becomes a habit of needing validity before doing anything. That makes it hard to pursue your own goals and stay motivated. So that is your scoop of the day on the John and Heidi Show. No,

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1: Dear John Letters.
2: Dear John.
0: Got a Dear John letter. We need your help. Take a listen here. Dear John, I'm not sure how to feel about this. I hope it's just a misunderstanding, but my mother-in-law recently said something that was a bit hurtful. She didn't say it to me. She said it to my husband, and he told me. Now I need to decide to respond or if I should say anything at all. First of all, she's almost 80. She refuses to wear hearing aids. When we have a family gathering, she never hears what anyone is saying, so I tend to spend a little less time talking to her lately. Apparently, at Christmas time, she was talking to me about something, and I walked away. I can tell you 100% truth, I don't think this happened. If it did, I was oblivious to the fact that she was talking to me. She said that she thinks I'm too good for her now, or something like that. It has nothing to do with that. I just can't communicate with her without shouting, and then I feel like I'm being mean.
1: Right.
0: It's so awkward that I find myself tending to sit further away, not because I don't like her. I absolutely love her. But because she can't hear me, and it's aggravating, my mother had the same issue, but she wears hearing aids. Now she can hear better than my husband. That's a whole different letter, though. I want to talk to my mother-in-law about this, but my husband said that it would probably make her feel bad to know that I shared this with her. But here's the thing. We don't keep secrets. We made that decision over 30 years ago. If you need to keep secrets from your spouse, you probably shouldn't be married. He just asked me to try to be more aware when we get together next time. It makes me feel really bad that she thought I was acting too good for her. I love visiting with her and I miss our conversations, but she refuses to do anything to hear better. What should I do? Do I mention something to her? Do I avoid the topic? Do I avoid her? Signed, sad daughter-in-law. I can see why this would make you sad.
1: Yeah, this is awkward.
0: So I'm going to hand the mic to you, Heidi. You tell me, what do you think first?
1: I don't think I would say anything to her.
0: Yeah.
1: I guess I don't know her personality, but if she's a timid person, I wouldn't say anything to her, but I would probably go out of my way to make sure I was paying closer attention to her and listening to her when she speaks. And if that means you've got to yell when you're talking to her, then that's what it means. But unfortunate. I know many people that refuse to wear their hearing aids. They've got them, but they will not put them in. And I don't understand why.
0: Something you could do, because there are devices now that are different than hearing aids. Like, I've got a friend, one friend that has an implant in his head, like a cochlear implant thing. He and I were talking one day and he goes, hang on a second, I'm listening to some music. And he turned it off. I'm like, you're listening to music? And he goes, oh, through this. I'm like, through what? And he's pointing to this thing. I was like, oh, didn't even see that. Like, I had no idea. Didn't even know. But he has a thing like built into his head now. But then I've got another friend that has like AirPods, like you would use to talk on the phone.
1: Right.
0: But he's got it set up so when he's not using them for listening to music or talking on the phone, he actually uses those as a way to hear better.
1: Oh, interesting.
0: Yeah. And because he's worked in like construction and factory work his entire life. So he's been around loud equipment, loud machinery, loud stuff. And so he's like, I just keep these in all the time.
1: Huh.
0: So like when I was talking to him, he could hear me better than he's ever heard me before. And I was thinking, it's kind of weird. I thought you'd have to take the earplug things out. But he's like, no, I actually use these.
1: It would be nice if she could find another hearing.
0: Yeah, if there's a way. And I would have that discussion because her quality of life and her happiness is lower than it would be if she could hear everything around her.
1: Right, and that could be where some of this is coming from.
0: And this could also be dangerous because, you know, it's one thing to miss out on somebody saying something, but what if there's an emergency of some kind and she doesn't hear that.
1: Right.
0: So I would have the discussion with her that, hey, you know what? I really miss our conversations.
1: Yeah.
0: We used to talk all the time and it's really hard for you to hear me. Would you be okay if we got you? Because they're not expensive.
1: Right.
0: You know, back in the day, it was thousands and thousands and thousands of dollars to do those things. But there are tools now that you can get that are more affordable.
1: Right.
0: But if you just say, hey, would you be okay with us getting you these? Because I really miss our conversations and I want to be able to talk to you when we get together next time.
1: Yeah.
0: Something like that might be the answer. Folks, do you have a solution as well for sad daughter-in-law. I would love to see what you guys come up with, because you always come up with better stuff than me and always better than Heidi. I mean, listen to her stuff. Just kidding. No, Heidi always does really good too. You can chime in at facebook.com/John and Heidi Show. And if you've got a Dear John letter for next week, keep in mind, we always keep these anonymous. I even had one that was sent that they said, I don't even want you to read it on the radio. I just want to know what you think about this. So we had a fun little chat back and forth. But you can do that at facebook.com/John and Heidi Show. From

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1: Aho's hit music.
0: Time now for the movie quote of the day. I'm going to give you the easiest, easy quote ever.
1: Now the pressure's on.
0: All right. I think you're going to get it. From 1997. I'm the king of the world.
1: Oh, Titanic.
0: Yeah.
1: I was worried he's going to get stuck in the gray matter and I wouldn't be able to think of the title.
0: No, you got it. You are good. I had faith in you and you got it. You nailed it out of the park. That is your movie quote.

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2: The term serial killer was coined by FBI investigator Robert Ressler in 1974.
1: Were they having breakfast at the time? Having
2: that was
1: some cereal?
2: The year that I was born.
1: Oh, yeah, it was.
2: Yeah. Totally a coincidence. It was not because of me.
1: It's like this kid's born. Oh, she's going to be a serial killer. I like that name.
2: Let's that was that. Just a coincidence. Women are 40% more likely than men to suffer from insomnia.
1: Yeah.
2: That's definitely the case at our house.
1: I say there are times that I'll wake up and I'm like, what are you doing over there? I can tell you've been up for hours. I'm like, you should go back to sleep.
2: It's gotten better since my hormone therapy stuff. So, nice. Yeah.
1: That's awesome. I'm glad.
2: Anybody having problems with that? You can ask me where to go and I will help you with that.
1: She'll tell you where to go.
2: There are 5.17 billion people on social media.
1: Oh, wow.
2: And nearly 64% of the global population.
1: Isn't that wild? I just learned that MySpace is coming
2: and
1: back.
2: And the rest of them are probably little kids that can't be on. Really?
1: Yeah.
2: MySpace?
1: I look to see. I'm still on there. Big John Small on MySpace. I have 3 connections.
2: That is funny.
1: And 2 other people. So.
2: Huh.
1: Yeah. I had way more. So I think the other pages all just went away. But I tried to change my photo and it wouldn't let me do that. So apparently it's not quite all back yet. But there you go.
2: Well, that's news to me.
1: That is also news to me.

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1: Fun fact for you, Heidi.
2: What's that, John?
1: The world has been at peace only about 8% of the time over the last 3,500 years.
2: Yeah, that's... Isn't that wild? Needs to stop.
1: Yeah. Fun fact for you, Heidi.
2: What's that, John?
1: The inventor of the revolving door did so because...

0: because he disliked opening doors for women. He's like,
1: wow,
0: I don't want to open that door for you. Jeez. So he's like, you know what? I got an idea. Yeah. Fun fact for you, Heidi.
1: What's that, John?
0: The patent for the first fire hydrant was destroyed in a fire. We've talked about that
1: before. Yes, we have.
0: Fun fact for you, Heidi.
1: What's that, John?
0: The oldest fast food restaurant in the world is the White Castle franchise. They opened in 1921.
1: Really? Yeah.
0: And one final fun fact for you, Heidi.
1: What's that, John?
0: Americans eat more burgers at restaurants or on the go than they do at home.
1: Yeah.
0: So there you go. Several fun facts. We had some burgers at home yesterday. They were good.
1: We did.
0: Very good.
1: Very good.
0: Several fun facts. Now you know. Thanks for listening to the John and Heidi Show. Que mucho t-

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1: So much good music. 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
0: Time now for some weird news. An Australian town crier has earned a place in the record books after being recognized as the loudest person ever measured. 58-year-old Joseph McGrail Baitup of Canberra, probably said all of that wrong, he set the world record by shouting the word now at 122.4 decibels. That's louder than previous mark of 121.7 decibels set by a Northern Ireland school teacher back in 1994.
1: Huh.
0: The sound level is comparable to a chainsaw or an ambulance siren heard up close. He needed 7 attempts to break the record, and he said his voice was hoarse for days afterwards.
1: I bet.
0: I'm kind of hoarse right now. Can you hear that? Longtime town crier known as Lord Joseph, he first became interested in this feat while researching records related to his ceremonial role. Despite his achievement, he said he'd be happy if somebody eventually beats him, saying records are meant to be broken. So I love that.
1: That's
0: Here's the thing.
1: Cute.
0: Maybe I could beat that record. I've been
1: you
0: told
1: might
0: I'm
1: be
0: loud.
1: Able to.
0: I am pretty loud.
1: You are pretty loud.
0: I don't need a microphone, but I have one right here. So maybe I have to see how I can measure my decibels. Some weird news right there on the John and Heidi.

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1: Around 6-7.
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0: Z89.3. Time now for the question of the day. This one is for you, Heidi. When asked to name a type of bell, the number one answer was doorbell. What was the second answer? Name a bell. Doorbell is number one.
1: Taco Bell.
0: A Taco Bell. I don't. That is an answer. It's not the right answer. Cowbell.
1: Oh.
0: Cowbell.
1: Yeah, that's a good one, too.
0: More cowbell. That is your question of the day.

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0: Time now for something special with Heidi Small. What do you have for me over there, Heidi?
1: Okay, so I have some more of the sample sentences that these translator apps are giving people when they're learning a new language. So this is what they're asking people to translate from one language
0: these
1: to another.
0: These are interesting, by the way.
1: They're so funny. What is tea? What is water? Who am I?
0: So that's something you're going to learn. And how are you ever going to use that in any place? It's weird.
1: The bride is a woman and the groom is a hedgehog.
0: Which wedding are they at?
1: My uncle is a broken man. That one you might be able to use in conversation.
0: I can use that.
1: Yeah.
0: I got three uncles that are broken men.
1: The man eats ice cream with mustard.
0: Ice cream with? That's disgusting. Who in the world would, again?
1: I eat that in the bathroom.
0: No, don't do any of that.
1: Tell the truth or I will throw your cell phone. That you might be able to use.
0: I could probably use that.
1: I guess, depending on the circumstance. I have 28 hairs and this blonde has stupid ideas. Again, that one you might be able to use.
0: I could use that from time to time.
1: You just never know.
0: All right, that is something special with Heidi.

0: From the Desert Diamond Casino, Rye Weather Center. Here's your forecast for Ajo.
1: Tonight, partly cloudy, low right around 82. Friday, sunny, toasty, high near 107. Friday night, partly cloudy, low right around 83. Saturday, a slight chance of a shower, otherwise sunny and toasty, high near 108. Saturday night, a 40% chance of showers, otherwise mostly cloudy, low right around 82. Currently in Ajo, it's 92 degrees.
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3: 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Karaoke Friday nights at 9 p.m. The Choo Choo on Highway 85 in Ajo.
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0: Time now for the list. More than one in five people say that a partner's annoying sleep habits have contributed to the end of a relationship. 2,000 adults in the U.S., 17% had ended a relationship because of something that happens at night. 6% said sleep issues were one of the factors in the breakup. Snoring was the biggest culprit, but we're going to do the entire list here. Number 9, sleepwalking. 7% of the people said that.
1: That would bother me.
0: Number 8, sleep talking. 12%. We don't do that, but our son does.
1: Our son does.
0: Yeah. Number 7, listening to music in bed. 14% were like, I'm done, can't do it.
1: Yeah, I can't do that.
0: 6, eating in bed. 18%, I could not do that. If I came in and you had like crumbs and stuff all over the bed, couldn't do
1: it. You're always making me breakfast in bed.
0: Well, that's different,
1: though. That's eating in bed, John.
0: No, that's different. Number 5.
1: How is that different at all?
0: Well, you're eating and then you're getting out of bed. Just saying. Number 5, getting up during the night to use a bathroom. Well, how can somebody help that? 18% say they didn't like that.
1: Okay.
0: 4, watching TV in bed. 24% don't like that.
1: Yeah, I don't like that.
0: Number 3, 27% don't like people who steal the covers. 2, 30% don't like the tossing and the turning. And the number one answer, 44% said snoring bothered them. And clearly you could have more than one answer because there's way more than 100%.
1: Right.
0: So apparently some people had all of these things. You're like, he snores and he eats in bed and he tosses and turns while he's watching TV. Jumping on the bed, that wasn't on the list, but I'm sure he does that too. That is the list on the John and Heidi Show.

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0: We always like to wrap things up around here with good news, and I think this is good news. Take a listen to this. Post office workers save an 8-month-old baby after she suddenly stops breathing. Yeah, at the post office. Ordinary trip to mail something in the town of Clifton turned into what every parent would have as a nightmare when Kyle Vega noticed her baby Nova went limp. She said she was just like limp, so I started patting her back.
1: That's terrifying.
0: Within moments, she realized her 8-month-old was not breathing. Fortunately, somebody uniquely qualified was standing a few feet away. Postal clerk Mary Schwartz is a former nurse with 13 years of experience and immediately rushed in and helped. There was no thinking in the situation. I just jumped into action. Unable to find a pulse, she immediately began CPR. After overhearing this, she was talking to a 911 dispatcher. She said that she might have choked, so she performed back thrusts in an effort to clear her airway. Help arrived even faster when Clifton Police Lieutenant, who happened to be nearby, responded to the emergency. Knowing Schwartz's nursing background, they actually teamed up, and the two of them worked together. Wow. He said, I knew time was of the essence and we needed to get that baby to the hospital. So again, one was driving while the other was doing CPR. Wow. And this and that led to a wonderful recovery. The baby is okay. She says, I'm very grateful that there's kind people like this in the world. I don't know why this happened, but I'm grateful that it went the way that it did. I can't even thank them enough.
1: Goodness gracious. Yeah.
0: I just, again, this amazes me. The time and the place, being in the right time, that was God's timing. Because, again, if there was not somebody around, this story probably would never have made it national. And it would have just been a really, really sad story right there. But because it turned into such an amazing thing, we all get to hear about it. So I love that. If you'd like to read the story, I've got a link to it in the show notes for today at johnandheidishow.com. Time to say goodbye, Heidi.
1: Goodbye, Heidi.
0: Goodbye, everybody. Have a great day. Thank you for listening to the John and Heidi Show.

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0: And that is the gorgeous song he is ending his concerts with nowadays. The Smiths, There's a Light That Never Goes Out. Mandatory Morrissey Wants an Hour here in the Britpop Show. Blur, There's No Other Way. A little fun with Joe Jackson there, breaking us in two. Welcome to the Britpop Show. I'm Bob Stye. That's Rob Lee. 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We're going to talk about that. That's a whole exciting thing going on. It's our first show here in Bay Rock, so welcome. This is the Britpop Show with Bob Stye.
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Taking a walk along the high street, looking in the shop windows, avoiding the puddles in the rain. 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

0: And this is the Britpop Show. I'm Bob Stye. I'm lucky enough I get to play these great songs every week. I can only imagine what it must have been like growing up in the UK and hearing and experiencing these songs for the first time over there. Oh, wait! Our wonderful producer, Rob Lee, grew up there. He must have a great memory for us. Robert?
1: There are sometimes I just like a song, and then there are sometimes that it's the video that's helped me like that song. I love music videos, particularly fun or stupid ones. These guys must have been so much fun to hang around with in the 90s. The video to this song is just crazy. Check it out if you can. They are Supergrass, and right now, here on the Britpop Show, they are pumping on your stereo.

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0: Air, and we brought it back online and on an app. This is our first show on Bay Rock in my hometown of Baltimore. I know many of you, this is a very different show than you would mainly listen to, and I get it, but listen, a lot of these songs are going to be a guilty pleasure of yours. Maybe some of these songs you love, or some of these songs you love when nobody else is around, it's all right. Give it a try. So all I ask, we're going to be a big part of your community. I thank you so much for listening, all my hometown people in Baltimore. 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
3: Here's your forecast for Ajo.
4: Tonight, partly cloudy, low right around 82. Friday, sunny, toasty, high near 107. Friday night, partly cloudy, low right around 83. Saturday, a slight chance of a shower, otherwise sunny and toasty, high near 108. Saturday night, a 40% chance of showers, otherwise mostly cloudy, low right around 82. Currently in Ajo, it's 89 degrees.
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Rock Tongue Baby, it's you too, until the end of the world. It's the Brit Pop Show. I'm Bob Stein. That's Rob Lee. So, yes, Bayrock, I'll talk about it briefly. A radio station in Baltimore, a classic rock station, on for almost 30 years, went off the

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0: So in 1991, my good friend Mort, who's still a friend of mine, he actually lives in Lake Carroll County, said, "You're not going to believe this. Morrissey's going to be in the Johnny Carson show tonight." So I got on the phone with them, like old chaps, old teenagers were back in the 90s, and we watched, and then he did Sing Your Life. I paused and then did a really rocking version of There's a Place in Hell with me and my friends. And then a few weeks later, we were off the Meriwether Post Pavilion seeing Morrissey in concert for the second time. We went to Tower in Philly the night before, so what a great time to be young and alive then. Also, The Clash, the remix, Guns of Brixton, which I used to play all the time in college radio. And Duran Duran, Wild Boys. It's the Britpop Show. Get your request in 323-591-9002. 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I've got your UK Minute coming up and a 25-minute Britpop block right after this.
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3: Here's your forecast for Ajo.
4: Tonight, partly cloudy, low right around 82. Friday, sunny, toasty, high near 107. Friday night, partly cloudy, low right around 83. Saturday, a slight chance of a shower, otherwise sunny and toasty, high near 108. Saturday night, a 40% chance of showers, otherwise mostly cloudy, low right around 82. Currently in Ajo, it's 88 degrees.
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5: 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Karaoke Friday nights at 9 p.m. The Choo Choo on Highway 85 in Ajo.
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0: Yes, I'm Bob Stein with your UK Minute. So when I was a kid, maybe I'm 10, like many, many American adolescent boys, we got the Benny Hill show on television here in America. And we laughed and laughed and laughed. You know, if I find videos of it, I still laugh. A strange combination of just slapsticky skits, sexuality, and song parodies. And also, the weird thing was you'd also get some random nudity that really wasn't allowed on U.S. television, but they kept it in for some reason. So, for a boy going through pre-puberty, what a beautiful show that was. I found out later in life, people in the U.K. do not like Benny Hill, even during its time. They were more into political comedians during that time, and by 1989, Thames had already dropped him because his ratings were so bad. And what's really weird is he lived a very sad, alone life. But if you find a bald guy today, smack him in the head for me, all right? And for Benny Hill. I'm Bob Stein. That's your UK Minute.
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0: And there was your 25-minute Britpop block. We finished it with the London Suede and Moving, 80s classic Thompson Twins, Love on Your Side, and Lush Lady Killers. I'm Bob Stye. And remember, we're going to be opening up our store very, very soon where you can purchase clothes with the Britpop logo on it. Now, if you go outside and you're wearing the Britpop show stuff and other people see you, they're going to love you and think, wow, what amazing taste. I'll have more information on that very soon. Thank you so much for Rob Lee, and thank you so much for our new listeners in Baltimore, my hometown. It is great to be back home, hun. 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
1: Thanks for hanging out on the What's a Josh broadcast on this finally Friday. Hopefully you're feeling all right today. It's National Water Balloon Day, National Sea Serpent Day, National Raspberries and Cream Day. Ooh, it's National Purple Heart Day. I love that. And finally, National Lighthouse Day. Have you ever explored a lighthouse? There is this joke in the office that I never really got until the last couple of years where Stanley talks about his dream is to live in a lighthouse far, far away where nobody ever visits him. I completely understand that one, Stanley. Anyway, if today's your day, if it's your birthday, hopefully you find your lighthouse within. Happy birthday to you. We've got a lot coming up today with the What's a Josh broadcast.

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Bragging rights only trivia here on the What's a Josh broadcast. We do this every Friday to get you all primed up in case you do any trivia tournaments at any bars or anything this weekend. This one is geography, real knowledge. It's something that you've definitely seen on a map, but most people don't actually know the answer. I'll give you the question coming up next.

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1: Bragging rights only trivia here on the What's It Josh broadcast. What is the longest river in the United States? What is the longest river in the United States? Take a second, see if you can picture that map. Don't look it up. If you know it, keep it to yourself. If you don't know it, we'll help you with the answer next.

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1: What is the longest river in the United States? Bragging rights only trivia here on the What's a Josh broadcast. Did you say the Mississippi River? Well, you're wrong. Now, the longest river in the United States is the Missouri River. The Missouri River. Yeah, I honestly did not think that was it. Most people, as I said, they guessed Mississippi River, but the Missouri River is actually longer, stretching about 2,340 miles. The Mississippi is slightly shorter at around 2,320 miles. The Missouri flows into the Mississippi, which is why people often think of the Mississippi as the main one. So there you go. The longest river in the United States, the Missouri River. And that's your bragging rights only trivia for this Friday on the What's a Josh broadcast. It's been

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1: JY, turn me up. Miami. 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

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Now, the What's a Josh broadcast, the website is whatsajosh.com. If you ever want to get a hold of me, talk a little bit, you can do that. Whatsajosh.com. Click message me. Also, the video project is up there. And my blog's about losing weight. I'm now down just over 35 pounds. Feeling really good. How am I doing it? What am I doing? Well, you can get that right there at whatsajosh.com. And no worries, I'm not trying to sell you anything. I'm just trying to get you some information based on probably about, 40 years, 30 years of counting calories? Yeah, it's been insane. Anyway, check that out. whatsajosh.com.

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2: Here's your forecast for Ajo.
3: Tonight, partly cloudy, low right around 82. Friday, sunny, toasty, high near 107. Friday night, partly cloudy, low right around 83. Saturday, a slight chance of a shower, otherwise sunny and toasty, high near 108. Saturday night, a 40% chance of showers, otherwise mostly cloudy, low right around 82. Currently in Ajo, it's 86 degrees.
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Very similar to what you do with your car. Well, Apple is getting ready to do this. 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
1: You're the What's a Josh broadcast. 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You're able to pay off the device early, upgrade to a new one, and keep it at the end of the term or return it. So I think cell phones have been doing this for quite some time now. 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It's really weird. I'd just rather buy this stuff this flat out. Anyway, Apple is expected to pitch the program as a way for customers to get lower monthly payments than existing plans. 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
1: 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I want to hear from anybody that's kind of getting tired of everything being a subscription. And Kevin sent me a message. I'm paying monthly for TV, music, cloud storage, my doorbell, my password manager. And at some point, you lose track of what's coming out of your account. I think that's kind of the purpose there, Kevin. Brian, I bought a heated seat in my truck. 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I never thought I'd see that become a thing where you have to subscribe to different features in your car. 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It doesn't sound like much, so you're paying for 20 of them. I agree with you on that one. We'd love to hear from you at whatsajosh.com. When you're

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You're on the What's a Josh broadcast. You're kind of getting tired of subscriptions. Greg said I missed buying software once and actually owning it. And then we got one from Rachel. I swear my bank statement is just one subscription after another. You know, that's the nice thing about radio is you don't subscribe to us. We're free. Yeah, you'll never have to pay. How cool is that one? If you got anything, I'd love to hear from you over at whatsajosh.com. That is also free. No subscription.

0: From the Desert Diamond Casino, Rye Weather Center.
1: Here's your forecast for Ajo.
2: Tonight, partly cloudy, low right around 82. Friday, sunny, toasty, high near 107. Friday night, partly cloudy, low right around 83. Saturday, a slight chance of a shower, otherwise sunny and toasty, high near 108. Saturday night, a 40% chance of showers, otherwise mostly cloudy, low right around 82. Currently in Ajo, it's 84 degrees.
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It is that time as we wrap up early 90s week with the retro movie quote of the day. Today, going back to 1992, they're all summertime movies. This one's going to be really easy when I give you the quote. I will give you that quote in a couple songs. Stick around.

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The What's a Josh broadcast and the retro movie quote of the day. We're wrapping up early 90s week. Party on, Wayne. Party on, Garth. That one was too easy. What movie is that from? From 1992. If you know it, keep it to yourself. If you don't know it, I'll give you the answer coming up next.

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0: Does it all, Everything is just fine, why? 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
1: 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Party on, Wayne. Party on, Garth. That's the retro movie quote of the day here on the What's a Josh broadcast. What movie is that from? From 1992. Based on the popular Saturday Night Live sketch created by Mike Myers, stars Mike Myers, Dana Carvey, Rob Lowe, the famous Bohemian Rhapsody headbanging scene, helped reintroduce the song to an entirely new generation. I'm raising my hand. That was my generation. That's how I discovered that song. And setting it back up the music charts nearly two decades after its original release. Made on a modest budget, the film became one of the biggest comedy hits of 1992. Party on, Wayne. Party on, Garth. That, of course, is from Wayne's World. And that's the retro movie quote of the day here on the What's a Josh broadcast. And

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1: Thanks for hanging out on the What's a Josh broadcast on this finally Friday. Hopefully you're feeling all right today. It's National Water Balloon Day, National Sea Serpent Day, National Raspberries and Cream Day. Ooh, it's National Purple Heart Day. I love that. And finally, National Lighthouse Day. Have you ever explored a lighthouse? There is this joke in the office that I never really got until the last couple of years where Stanley talks about his dream is to live in a lighthouse far, far away where nobody ever visits him. I completely understand that one, Stanley. Anyway, if today's your day, if it's your birthday, hopefully you find your lighthouse within. Happy birthday to you. We've got a lot coming up today with the What's a Josh broadcast.

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1: Here's your forecast for Ajo.
2: Tonight, partly cloudy, low right around 82. Friday, sunny, toasty, high near 107. Friday night, partly cloudy, low right around 83. Saturday, a slight chance of a shower, otherwise sunny and toasty, high near 108. Saturday night, a 40% chance of showers, otherwise mostly cloudy, low right around 82. Currently in Ajo, it's 87 degrees.
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Bragging rights only trivia here on the What's a Josh broadcast. We do this every Friday to get you all primed up in case you do any trivia tournaments at any bars or anything this weekend. This one is geography, real knowledge. It's something that you've definitely seen on a map, but most people don't actually know the answer. I'll give you the question coming up next.

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Bragging rights only trivia here on the What's a Josh broadcast. What is the longest river in the United States? What is the longest river in the United States? Take a second, see if you can picture that map. Don't look it up. If you know it, keep it to yourself. If you don't know it, we'll help you with the answer next. It's

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2: What is the longest river in the United States? Bragging rights only trivia here on the What's a Josh broadcast. Did you say the Mississippi River? Well, you're wrong. No, the longest river in the United States is the Missouri River. The Missouri River. Yeah, I honestly did not think that was it. Most people, as I said, they guessed Mississippi River, but the Missouri River is actually longer, stretching about 2,340 miles. The Mississippi is slightly shorter at around 2,320 miles. The Missouri flows into the Mississippi, which is why people often think of the Mississippi as the main one. So there you go. The longest river in the United States, the Missouri River. And that's your bragging rights only trivia for this Friday on the What's a Josh broadcast. I've been there.

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1: Now the What's a Josh broadcast, the website is whatsajosh.com. If you ever want to get a hold of me, talk a little bit, you can do that. Whatsajosh.com. Click message me. Also, the video project is up there. And my blog's about losing weight. I'm now down just over 35 pounds. Feeling really good. How am I doing it? What am I doing? Well, you can get that right there at whatsajosh.com. And no worries, I'm not trying to sell you anything. I'm just trying to get you some information based on probably about, 40 years, 30 years of counting calories? Yeah, it's been insane. Anyway, check that out. whatsajosh.com.

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0: From the Desert Diamond Casino, Y Weather Center.
1: Here's your forecast for Ajo.
2: Tonight, partly cloudy, low right around 82. Friday, sunny, toasty, high near 107. Friday night, partly cloudy, low right around 83. Saturday, a slight chance of a shower, otherwise sunny and toasty, high near 108. Saturday night, a 40% chance of showers, otherwise mostly cloudy, low right around 82. Currently in Ajo, it's 86 degrees.
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2: 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The Ajo Elks Lodge, number 1576, located on Highway 85 in Ajo. 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
1: You're the What's a Josh broadcast. 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I miss just buying things outright. 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It's really weird. 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Anyway, Apple is expected to pitch the program as a way for customers to get lower monthly payments than existing plans. 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
1: Well, that's going to do it for the What's a Josh broadcast here on this Finally Friday. I really hope you've got a fun weekend planned for yourself, or at least a relaxing weekend. Sit back, take a deep breath, and just be thankful for what you have. Sometimes it's hard to do that, but you have to be reminded. And when you're reminded, it helps things out immensely. I will talk to you back here Monday, same time, same place. Bye-bye.

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0: from the Desert Diamond Casino Y Weather Center. Here's your forecast for Ajo.
1: For Friday, going to be sunny and toasty, high near 107. Tonight, partly cloudy, low right around 83. Saturday, a slight chance of a shower. Otherwise, sunny and toasty, high near 108. Saturday night, a 40% chance of showers. Otherwise, mostly cloudy, low right around 82. For Sunday, mostly sunny, toasty, high near 104. Currently in Ajo, it's 86 degrees.
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take my hand and come with me, because you look so fine that I really want to make you mine. 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
3: From Future Story News in Paris, I'm Ross Cullen. A teenager in Thailand killed at least 7 people and himself in a mass shooting at a school outside the capital Bangkok on Friday. The suspect, who was 14 years old, is believed to have lived with his grandparents and used his grandfather's handgun to carry out the attacks. Authorities believe he killed his grandparents at home before going to the school where he shot 5 teachers. He's then reported to have turned the gun on himself and died on the way to hospital. It is the Southeast Asian nation's worst mass killing since 2022 and the second school shooting in Thailand this year after a teacher died and a student was injured in the south of the country in February. Insurance providers are warning that rising temperatures could cost European nations billions of dollars. The continent is facing record temperatures this summer with wildfires burning through thousands of hectares in countries like Greece, France and Spain. William Denslow reports from Brussels.
4: The warning is stark. According to the insurance provider Allianz, Europe could see GDP losses of up to 7% between the years 2026 to 2030 because of the impacts of wildfires and climate change causing Europe to warm faster. Breaking it down, we could see France losing roughly $240 billion, for Italy closer to $150 billion, with $130 billion in Germany as well. This comes as Europe is warming faster than any other continent. Leaders across the bloc says more must be done to mitigate the impacts.
3: From bureaus worldwide, this is FSN. US President Donald Trump has signed 2 new executive orders seeking to restrict birthright citizenship just weeks after the Supreme Court struck down his original attempt in a 6-3 ruling. The White House says the 2 orders tackle different aspects of the issue, and Jagruti Dave in Washington says the first order targets people traveling to the United States specifically to give birth on American soil.
5: President Trump's first executive order was a much broader attempt to scrap birthright citizenship for the children of certain migrants, notably those who've entered the US illegally. At the signing in the Oval Office, President Trump said his administration is making adjustments after last month's Supreme Court ruling against him, which he said was a very unfortunate decision. Despite that legal decision, Mr. Trump argues he still has the authority to target birthright citizenship through executive orders. The second order, the White House has widened the categories of people who are not entitled to birthright citizenship. These include children of alien enemies, which the administration defines as a member of a designated foreign terrorist organization.
3: That's the latest Feature Story News. This is Ross Cullen in Paris reporting.
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2: From the Desert Diamond Casino Y Weather Center, here's your forecast for Ajo.
8: For Friday, going to be sunny and toasty, high near 107. Tonight, partly cloudy, low right around 83. Saturday, a slight chance of a shower. Otherwise, sunny and toasty, high near 108. Saturday night, a 40% chance of showers. Otherwise, mostly cloudy, low right around 82. For Sunday, mostly sunny, toasty, high near 104. Currently in Ajo, it's 86 degrees.
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9: 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Karaoke Friday nights at 9 p.m. The Choo Choo on Highway 85 in Ajo.
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18: Hey, it's Friday. Here we are.
19: Well, here we are.
18: You know what? We're always here on Friday. It's not like we're not ever here. We're here every day. Here every damn day. Just wanted to put that out there. Where other shows, and I'm just going to get kind of pat us on the back. Where other shows might, phone it in, they might do this like a month in advance, you know, do weeks at a time. And, you know, that's, you know, the radio stations get a week's worth of programs. Not us, no. We're doing our show like last minute. And I mean last minute.
17: Sometimes it's very...
18: Sometimes it's during the show we're doing the show. But, you know what? At least you get a fresh show. I didn't say that was good. I didn't say we were good. I just said it was fresh.
17: We're fresh.
18: We're fresh. Today is Purple Heart Day. Salute.
17: Oh, salute.
18: Hey, hey. You know what? Just got to take a beat.
17: Man.
18: Very proud.
17: Yes.
18: Very proud of all of our military folks, but certainly the ones that have given a sacrifice of the Purple Heart. It's crazy. Have you known people in your life that had a Purple Heart?
17: Yes.
18: I have two.
17: I had the, working in the homes, I had the honor, oh my gosh, of the vets that I have worked with who've served in World War II, Vietnam.
18: Salute.
17: Korea, served in just everywhere in general.
18: You know, now
17: I've had some amazing experiences with vets.
18: Yeah, those that have served in the Desert Storm and Afghanistan now, and Iraq and Iran, although it's Iran.
17: My cousin's husband has made. He's a staff sergeant. Mm-hmm. No, he's a master. What is it, master? No. Master Staff Sergeant or something like that. The highest you can go as a civilian.
18: Mm.
17: And he has served multiple. Mm. I have a very military family. Yeah. Let's just put it that way.
18: Salute. Today is also National Raspberries and Cream Day. I've never heard of raspberries and cream.
17: Sounds good.
18: Eh. I don't know.
17: Eh?
18: I like raspberry coulis on top of a cheesecake, plain cheesecake. But I'm not sure. Raspberries and cream? Strawberries and cream, yeah. National Sea Serpent Day. Okay.
17: Hey.
18: Everybody needs a sea serpent.
17: You know what?
18: What?
17: You go, Nessie.
18: Is Nessie a sea serpent, though? Really? Seriously?
17: Well, does anybody really know?
18: Nessie's in a loch, which is a lake, and not the sea.
17: Oh, you know what? You're right. Yeah. You're right.
18: But here's one you're going to enjoy.
17: Uh-huh.
18: I know this is near and dear to you. It's National Lighthouse Day.
17: We're all to be lighthouses.
18: Yes. Well, that's, you know.
17: Yeah, keep your light shining.
18: Right, that's what I mean.
17: Yeah.
18: Well, that was my pause. I couldn't come up with that fast enough.
17: But I am a lighthouse.
18: You are a lighthouse lover. Fanatic. Yes. Yeah. If you hadn't heard this, a Maryland state park has temporarily closed several popular areas after a second person was bitten by a beaver in less than two weeks.
17: Hello.
18: Prompting officials to capture the animal and test it for rabies. Latest victim, a 19-year-old fisherman, treated for a leg bite. Yeah. Other officials say beaver attacks are extremely rare.
17: They kind of are.
18: Yeah, and usually involve rabid animals. So this may not end well for these guys or the beavers. But anyway, kind of take it easy when you're out there in the state parks. Leave the beavers to themselves. You know, just...
17: You know. Well, stay away from wild animals.
18: That's right.
17: Let them be their... It's their world.
18: Especially
17: when you're in Yellowstone.
18: Yeah.
17: Stay away.
18: All right.
17: Stay away.
18: Today's impossible trivia question. The average American does this 150 times a year. Wow. That's almost every other day. What is it? Think of the things that Americans do that they would do habitually. And I would say this would be provoked mostly by teenage girls yelling back at their parents from their rooms. Okay, we'll come back to that. You think on that. Meanwhile, it's time to get
17: things Americans would do.
18: Yeah, 150 times
17: a year.
18: As well
17: as teenage girls.
18: Yeah.
17: Yelling at their parents.
18: Yeah. Anyway, from their rooms. Okay, it's time to start the show. Let's go.

0: 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If you think gulping down an entire bottle of water is the fastest way to hydrate, experts say you're doing it wrong.
1: Really?
0: Researchers have found that slowly sipping water throughout the day helps our body retain more of it, while chugging a large amount all at once often sends much of it to the toilet.
1: I had a doctor one time say, you know what, if you just drink 2 glasses in a short amount of time, you're good. Which I thought, that doesn't sound quite right.
0: Well, a Canadian hospital study compared the two approaches and found people who sipped the same amount of water stayed hydrated longer than those who drank it all in one sitting.
1: Okay.
0: And that's because your body carefully regulates water levels. You know, our bodies are smart. Our heads might not be smart.
1: Our bodies are very smart.
0: Our brains may not be very smart. But, yeah. When you suddenly flood your system, your brain tells the kidneys to get rid of the excess by producing more urine. And, you know, hydration plays a major role in brain health. Obviously.
1: Hydration is huge.
0: Helping with concentration, mood, blood flow even. Mild dehydration can make it harder to think clearly or stay focused. And I thought last night, I had the weirdest damn night last night. I thought I'd been hydrated all day. And, you know, about 9 o'clock, I just was like, now that I read the story, I'm thinking, like, maybe I was dehydrated. Because I thought I was, like, dying of weirdness. You know, I didn't
1: dying
0: feel
1: of weirdness.
0: Horrible or anything, but I didn't feel good.
1: Yeah.
0: And then I got up this morning and going, like, I feel better. And now that I'm reading the story, maybe I didn't drink a lot of water. It's hot. It's been hot.
1: Yeah, it's been warm, yeah.
0: Experts say most healthy people don't need to worry about occasional water chugging, but making a habit of sipping throughout the day is better strategy, better use of the water.
1: Better use of the water. Well, that's...
0: Yeah.
1: Better use of the water. I guess
0: better
1: that's a
0: use
1: good
0: of
1: way
0: the water. And are you using these hydration powders?
1: I am not.
0: I'm not sure what's behind them, if they're just more electrolytes, like in Gatorade. I mean, if you get dehydrated, the best thing you can do is go grab a Gatorade, like
1: as
0: a gallon
1: general,
0: of it.
1: As a general rule, yeah. Yeah. I try not to, because you don't want to flood your body with electric. I mean,
0: no, true.
1: You can sip on it, you know,
0: but
1: you don't
0: it makes you flood. Yeah, it. You know, we all know what it feels like to be slightly dehydrated. We never know what it feels to be, really bad dehydration, because like that's when your kidneys start shutting down. But yeah, I've been there where it's just been so hot, and maybe I've exerted myself, you know, by walking, not exerting myself by doing something good for myself like exercising or working
1: walking
0: out.
1: Walking is exercise.
0: Yeah, but you know, I've had it to where my fingers start swelling when I dehydrate. You know, and it's like can't bend my fingers. And they swell so bad, I guess my body's retaining all the liquids and not letting them out. But then it takes, like, electrolytes to get me feeling better. So that's weird. But, yeah, I think I didn't recognize it last night because I felt so bad. You know, I just thought I was kind of coming down with something. And then it's like, today I feel pretty good. I'm thinking, like, maybe now reading about hydration, maybe that's what was wrong with me. I don't remember drinking a lot of water yesterday. I don't remember drinking much more than about a can of Diet Coke yesterday, but all day long.
1: I mean, could be, but...
0: Yeah, well, you know. I exert myself so much because I'm a mild-mannered disc jockey. Yeah, it's tough clicking that mouse. Anyway, something to think about. I would say food for thought, but we're only talking about water. Anyway, it's Van Camp.

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Time for me to jump in the shower and get clean and come clean with some shower thoughts. Today's shower thoughts are all based on overhydration. Here, hold my 72-ounce Stanley mug. Water is the only thing you can drink too fast and then immediately have to go get rid of. Your body treats chugging water like someone who bought 47 avocados at Costco. We're not keeping all these. The trip to the bathroom is just your body returning the water it couldn't fit into storage. We spend money on giant reusable bottles just to carry them to the bathroom more often. The difference between hydrated and I have to pee is apparently about 3 gulps. And it's funny that the healthiest way to drink water is exactly how every mom has been telling us to do it since we were 5.

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1: Yeah, baby.
0: And just enough chaos to keep it interesting. 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
1: There are things you didn't know you need to know today, but you do, you really do, you really do,
0: really, really, really do.
1: Rip from the headlines.
0: Rip those headlines.

0: Next year's Super Bowl is already sold out.
1: Already?
0: Well, the commercials are.
1: Wow.
0: Yeah.
1: Well, that makes sense. It's summer. Okay. But before the season starts, that's crazy.
0: What is an L in Roman numerals?
1: 50.
0: So 50,
1: 61. Yeah, 61.
0: Yeah. Super Bowl, Roman numerals, I have to do that
1: LX,
0: every time.
1: LXI, right?
0: Yeah.
1: Yeah, that's 61.
0: Alex, what am I doing? A1.
1: Buffett, Buffett, Buffett, Buffett. Okay, all right.
0: Buffett, Buffett, Buffett, Buffett.
1: We just had to pay a royalty to Fox. Knock it off.
0: Hey, and last night was preseason.
1: Yeah, what happened?
0: I have no idea.
1: And does it matter? Yeah, it doesn't matter because it's a nothing game.
0: I was going to have it on just to be able to see.
1: Arizona and Carolina, right?
0: Yeah.
1: Yeah. You read. I'll go look because I didn't even watch it. I didn't even watch it.
0: I was so upset with myself because I was doing other stuff and then I fell asleep and then woke up and then Super Bowl 61 will air on ABC and ESPN, marking the first time ESPN has televised the big game.
1: Oh, you know, that's right.
0: Yeah.
1: By the way, Carolina edged out the Cardinals.
0: Really?
1: 33-30 in preseason game.
0: No, I know. Doesn't matter. But you got to develop your secondary and everything else, too.
1: Yeah, so that's right.
0: It gives you a chance to work out those plays.
1: Yep.
0: But the fact that Carolina beat out Arizona.
1: Carolina is Amanda's choice after everybody else. She has a soft spot for Carolina.
0: Well, it's a Carolina.
1: She just does. She just does. So. I don't. Sorry, Carolina. Tails,
0: where
1: California.
0: Where in Carolina are
1: they? Tails, California. They're in Charlotte. Yeah.
0: North, south?
1: Charlotte is... Oh, come on! You don't know your Carolinas.
0: Just
1: you don't even
0: there.
1: Know where Charlotte is?
0: Charlotte's closer to the coast. It's on the eastern
1: anyway
0: side.
1: I'll let you look that up later.
0: Disney says every available commercial has already been snapped up.
1: Snapped!
0: 30-second spots reportedly went from around $10 million
1: each. Oh, my God. Well, my stockholders will be happy about that. My stockholder friends.
0: Etsy is trimming its workforce.
1: No, really?
0: Online marketplace is laying off 12% of its employees.
1: Wow.
0: That's about 220 folks as it battles growing competition from other online shopping platforms.
1: Yeah. I didn't know Etsy had like 2,000 employees. That's.
0: I had no idea.
1: I had no idea. All right.
0: So, Halloween hasn't even happened.
1: Oh, my.
0: But Christmas is already moving in. Some Home Depot... come on, Home Depot. Some Home Depot stores have begun putting out Christmas merchandise.
1: Well, they probably ran out of the big skeletons. Come on.
0: Before pumpkins even made it to the front porch.
1: Yeah, that's all right.
0: So, if you look around, you might see that big skeleton, maybe the skeleton does one out there hanging Christmas lights.
1: Well, there's one here in town that he actually is up all year round, and he decorates them for all holidays, including Christmas.
0: Oh my gosh, it's kind of weird seeing that.
1: It's weird. It's weird. It's peering over his backyard fence.
0: Yeah.
1: And he's on a four-lane street. Yeah. Yeah. It's fun.
0: By a shopping center.
1: Yeah, yeah.
0: Not that anything in our area is really big, but
1: it's big enough.
0: Big enough.
1: Yeah.
0: Right turn on red could be taking a left. Seattle already bans right turns on red in many areas.
1: I didn't know that.
0: Which is not necessarily a bad thing.
1: Huh.
0: And now Nashville is becoming the latest city to make that move. Supporters say it improves pedestrian safety, which is
1: pedestrian
0: true.
1: Pedestrian safety, sure. Yeah.
0: Also, how does that deal drivers
1: with the roundabout? See, how does that deal with the roundabout? Because the roundabout is supposed to let you exit the roundabout to the right. Anyway.
0: And maybe it still does, but I think we're talking about, like, see, if you hit a stop sign on your stop light, you're going to turn. Yeah.
1: All right, and those are some things you didn't know you needed to know today, ripped
0: from the headlines.

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2: And now for today's edition of All the News You Could Care Less About. Here's your reporter, who you also could care less about.
3: Tom Holland and Zendaya.
1: Yeah.
3: No, this isn't yesterday's news. This is today's news because we had them yesterday as our first story as well.
1: Well, I mean, it's big right now. Spider-Man's big.
3: Well, they've officially thrown the party everyone was not invited to. The famously private couple reportedly, they hosted an intimate wedding celebration this week.
1: Oh.
3: It was at the luxurious Beaverbrook Hotel in Surrey, England.
1: Surrey, England.
3: Hopefully they don't have beavers that bite there.
1: And, see what you did there.
3: Surrounded by close friends and family. And reports say the pair spent more than about $670,000.
1: $670,000 in an intimate, you know, celebration of a wedding of Hollywood's newest power couple.
3: And that is, they rented the entire estate.
1: Well, yeah, that's probably why it costs so much.
3: And it's about 15 miles from Tom's hometown in southwest London. So privacy, obviously, the theme. Hotel staff.
1: I thought spiders were the theme. No, never mind.
3: Yeah. There was non-disclosure agreements. You get one.
1: That's right. And you don't get to come until you sign one.
3: You get one. Okay, well, I'm going to give you this. It's going to be, you hand me your phone, I hand you this.
1: Yeah, right. We'll put your phone in a lockbox. Come get it after the ceremony.
3: Yeah. Yeah.
1: No.
3: No,
1: she's not British, is she?
3: I don't think so.
1: It's after he first... I never saw him in anything before he was Spider-Man. So, Spider-Man, American accent. Then I saw him on Graham Norton. I'm going, who the hell is this kid? This British accent. It was like, and now I'm used to it, you know, because it's been...
3: Yeah,
1: it's been 10 years or so.
3: I don't know that I've paid attention.
1: He still has his boyish good looks, doesn't he?
3: He has one of those faces.
1: Yeah.
3: Definitely. Yeah.
1: He'll be Peter Parker till he's 50. Now, Ralph Macchio was the Karate Kid till he was 30.
3: Well, it seems like he's been replaced, though, with this guy named Tom Holland, that's it.
1: What? Not Ralph Macchio. Oh, yeah, I was
3: No, Toby no, McGuire.
1: Oh, I wasn't talking about Toby. I was talking about Ralph Macchio.
3: Oh, no, there's only one Karate Kid.
1: Yeah, I know, but he was playing a Karate Kid till he was 30. You know?
3: Uh-huh.
1: Yeah.
3: Well, anyway. He's in his 50s.
1: I know. I'm just saying that.
3: All right.
1: Ralph Macchio got away with it, too, is the whole
3: thing. Because he has a baby face.
1: He does.
3: Celebration comes several months after celebrity stylist Law Roach let the secret slip at the Screen Actors Guild Awards. And that was basically that the couple had already tied the knots.
1: Yeah, right. I remember that. The SAG Awards. Yeah, but you know, you don't have to have like a fancy ceremony when you get married. You just have to have a ceremony some other time, you know, right? To invite, you know, the world that you want invited. So
3: and also, since you're not in a big hurry,
1: right?
3: If you're gonna do a memorial, something like that, gives people a chance to make a reservation.
1: You said memorial? You mean have a memorial for your wedding?
3: Oh.
1: Did we say we do this show live? We do this show live, man. We don't correct
3: stuff
1: like that.
3: We might even be awake when we're doing it.
1: Well, I'm awake.
3: We might not.
1: You're often not. But okay. Sorry, I didn't mean to call you out on that. I just thought that was funny. It's like, you know, da, da, da, da. What a wedding march that is. Da, da, da,
3: well, if you're planning something like a reception or, you know, get together at a big old boom, you know, after party for the wedding.
1: There you go.
3: If people have a chance to make a reservation.
1: And some people.
3: You know what? I give up.
1: No. Some people enjoy that motif. I have a cousin. Yeah. Who loved Beetlejuice so much that she got married in black and white striped dresses. The bridesmaids all look like Beetlejuice.
3: Oh,
1: you know, it's the way it is. Hey, congrats to Tom and Zendaya. I'm pretty sure we'll be hearing more about the power couple
3: of
1: the moment. Stan Camp and Morgan.

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3: From Feature Story News in Brussels, I'm William Denslow. US President Donald Trump signed two new executive orders seeking to restrict birthright citizenship. It comes just weeks after the Supreme Court struck down his original attempt in a 6-3 ruling. The White House says the two orders tackle different aspects of the issue, and Jagruti Dave in Washington says the first targets people travelling to the US specifically to give birth on American soil.
4: One is a ban on birth tourism, which the White House defines as an attempt by a foreign national to gain entry to the US for the purpose of giving birth. This expands on a 2020 federal amendment of visa rules to stop people from using short-term tourist or business visas to acquire citizenship for their newborn babies. In the second order, the White House has widened the categories of people who are not entitled to birthright citizenship.
3: A US Senate committee's voted along party lines to hold Dr. Anthony Fauci in contempt of Congress after the former government infectious disease chief invoked his Fifth Amendment right against self-incrimination more than 100 times during testimony last week. Dr. Fauci's lawyers called the vote a political stunt, saying his client has committed no crime. James Goodison reports from Washington.
5: Effectively, Dr. Fauci believes and has said publicly that COVID originated naturally in Wuhan. The senator, from his point of view, believes that it came from a lab. And not only that, he accuses Dr. Fauci during his time in government of funding research in China that sparked the pandemic and then lying about it to Congress. Dr. Fauci, of course, denies those allegations.
3: Congolese health authorities have quarantined a passenger boat carrying nearly 200 people, roughly 40 miles upstream from Kinshasa, after five people aboard, including a three-year-old child and a newborn, died with Ebola-like symptoms. The quarantine comes as the DRC's Ebola response is being undermined by a walkout of frontline health workers in Ituri province, who say they've not been paid since the outbreak was declared in May. Chris Ockenringer reports from Kinshasa.
6: The government says that these frontline workers have not been paid so far because there was a problem in the payroll system. There was a lot of names were included in the system that were not supposed to be there. So it was a fraudulent activity. And so they're cleaning up the payroll system. And after that, they will be able to pay the health workers. They have urged them to continue working and, step up the response efforts.
3: The European Union's commissioner
6: cleaning up the payroll system. And after that, they will be able to pay the health workers. They have urged them to continue working and, step up the response efforts.
3: The European Union's Commissioner for Internal Affairs and Migration says the bloc should use its leverage to strengthen its partnership with Morocco. The comments came as the European Parliament held an emergency meeting to discuss developments in Ceuta after more than 75,000 people crossed into the Spanish territory in northern Africa. From Bureaus Worldwide, this is FSN.
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1: From the Desert Diamond Casino Y Weather Center. Here's your forecast for Ajo.
2: For Friday, going to be sunny and toasty, high near 107. Tonight, partly cloudy, low right around 83. Saturday, a slight chance of a shower. Otherwise, sunny and toasty, high near 108. Saturday night, a 40% chance of showers. Otherwise, mostly cloudy, low right around 82. For Sunday, mostly sunny, toasty, high near 104. Currently in Ajo, it's 88 degrees.
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9: Friday, kids, you know what that means. It's time for some AI dad jokes.
10: Cove, bring on Cove.
9: The big thing, of course, is Spider-Man. Second weekend in the box office coming up this weekend. It's going to be a big weekend for Spider-Man again because it's the biggest movie of all time. So we thought we'd ask AI to give us a few Spider-Man dad jokes, okay?
10: Oh.
9: Not saying they're good, but anyway, here we go.
10: We're never saying they're good.
9: Here we go with AI dad joke number one.
11: What does Spider-Man call his workout partner? His Spider-Man.
9: Spider-Man, I love that. AI dad joke number two.
11: Why won't Spider-Man play cards with Batman? Batman keeps hiding the Joker.
9: I hate when that happens. Spider-Man joke number three.
11: What's Spider-Man's favorite type of rice? Uncle Ben's.
9: Now, see, I'm not sure Morgan's going to get that one because Peter Parker's dead uncle is Uncle Ben.
10: Is Uncle Ben.
9: Yeah, see?
10: Yeah.
9: See, AI, good job.
10: Good job.
9: AI dad joke number four.
11: Why is Spider-Man terrible at keeping secrets? Because everything eventually ends up on the web.
9: And AI dad joke number five.
11: What did Spider-Man say when he caught a cold? My Spidey senses are feeling a little congested.
12: This is a sad, sad day.
9: All right, which one do you like?
10: I was holding out hope for the last one, but it wasn't.
9: Wasn't as good as the rest of them. I agree.
10: Uncle Ben.
9: Uncle Ben, winner, rice dinner.
11: Why is Spider-Man terrible at keeping secrets? Because everything eventually ends up on the web.
12: This is a sad day. Wait a minute,
9: I grabbed the wrong one.
10: Let's Which I that liked again. That one, too.
9: All right, this was the winner, rice dinner.
11: What's Spider-Man's favorite type of rice? Uncle Ben's.
12: This is a sad, sad day.
10: Naturally.
9: Remember that when you go to the store and it's just called Ben's.
10: That's true. That is true. Yeah.
9: Those are our AI dad jokes for this week. On a

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0: 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Because it's Friday, we'd like to give you a couple of options here for our daily stuff. And it's time for...
1: We give options?
0: We do give options. 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
1: F my life and F it up good, yeah.
0: Yeah, all right. We get these from the fmylife.com website because we're no good at writing jokes. These write themselves, you know. It's kind of like cheating. Here
1: they're
0: we go.
1: So effed up, they write themselves.
0: They're so effed up. Here's this week's that we chose from the website. Did I make that clear? Okay.
1: For the most part.
0: Here we go. Today, while waiting for the bus to get to work, the driver pulled into a huge puddle, soaked me from head to toe, then drove away without stopping. FML. Yeah.
1: Jerk.
0: I hate when that happens. You always watch these things in the movies where you're standing there at the bus stop.
1: Yeah.
0: The bus goes by. You're holding an umbrella. Really,
1: yeah.
0: And you know, it doesn't help. You get wet otherwise.
1: Of course.
0: Underneath the umbrella and all.
1: And there, you can have people around you, but it will just be
0: it's
1: you
0: just
1: naturally.
0: You.
1: Yes.
0: Yeah, because you're the one.
1: Yeah.
0: Yeah, you're the dark cloud.
1: The puddle only wanted you.
0: You're the dark cloud of the group.
1: That's right.
0: Today, I texted my boss, I'll be there in 10 minutes. Autocorrect changed it to, I'll be there in 10 martinis. He replied, take your time, FML.
1: Nice. I hate autocorrect.
0: I do too. I
1: oh my gosh, it just is the bane of my existence sometimes.
0: Today, I asked my barber to just take a little off. He smiled, nodded, and gave me the shortest haircut I've had since elementary school. My driver's license photo now has more hair than I do.
1: Obviously, he hasn't tipped well in the past.
0: Right. FML. And finally, today, I spent 10 minutes circling a packed parking lot waiting for someone to leave. They finally backed out just enough to let their friend pull into the spot they were saving. FML. I hate when that happens. I hate it. And those are our FMLs for this week.

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0: 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It is time for some tasty bits.
1: Well, I did not have a root beer float yesterday.
0: Oh, so you need to do that today.
1: Well, I actually had a root beer float popsicle.
0: Oh, like the ones you get like at Trader Joe's?
1: Yes.
0: Okay.
1: It was delicious.
0: Was it good?
1: Yes.
0: All right, well, that counts, I think.
1: Doesn't it count? I'm making it count.
0: All right.
1: Or I could say it didn't count. I need to go have something today. Wink, wink.
0: All right. Here's some things you probably didn't know yesterday. Tom Hanks was not the first choice to play Forrest Gump.
1: I have heard that, and it just wouldn't even... Yeah, but who else was there?
0: The role was initially offered to John Travolta, who turned it down.
1: Oh.
0: And he would have been okay.
1: He would have been okay.
0: Fine. He later admitted passing on the Oscar-winning role as one of the biggest mistakes of his career.
1: Oh, I'm sure.
0: That and Hairspray. He didn't say that.
1: He was good in Hairspray.
0: No, he was great in Hairspray.
1: Yeah.
0: It was great, great. The first speed limit in the United States was introduced in 1901 in Connecticut. It was 12 miles per hour in the cities and 15 miles per hour on country roads, which means today's golf carts would have been chronic speeders.
1: But I was going to say...
0: And the Disneyland tram.
1: For that car, for those cars, wasn't 12 miles an hour about as fast as it could go anyway?
0: About that. Yeah. The Great Wall of China is not one continuous wall. It's actually a network of walls, trenches, and fortifications built by different dynasties over roughly 2,000 years, stretching more than 13,000 miles when all the sections are counted.
1: Yeah.
0: That's crazy.
1: It is pretty amazing.
0: Yeah.
1: It's freaky amazing.
0: Crikey. And your brain can recognize a familiar song in just 100 to 300 milliseconds.
1: Yeah.
0: That's faster than you can consciously decide you know it. Which explains why the first note of an old favorite can instantly transport you back in time. And how we know the lyrics to songs.
1: That we haven't heard in forever.
0: Yeah, right.
1: Yeah.
0: It's funny.
1: It's pretty darn amazing. That in itself. Music is...
0: You might be onto something, singing your way through everything. And those are our tasty bits for today.

0: It's the Van Camp and Morgan Show on Z89.3, Ajo's Hit Music. Hey, remember when romantic comedies convinced us love would arrive after reaching for the same cereal box or getting stuck in an elevator?
1: Or being on the same cruise ship?
0: One writer says dating apps have all but eliminated those classic meet-cute moments.
1: Aww.
0: Instead of discovering the someone sadness. Over time, many singles now know where a potential date works, vacations, and even what they looked like 5 years ago before ever meeting them in person. She says that makes modern romance feel more like a business transaction than a love story. You know, that's true. I've never given that much thought. But
1: that's
0: one
1: definite way to look at it.
0: So after spending 2 years swiping, matching, and messaging, she deleted every dating app because the process felt like a second job.
1: Yeah. Well, yeah, because it is basically you're interviewing people to date you.
0: That's right. That's right. Her new approach is simple. Stop chasing love. Start living life. Hoping the right person appears naturally. In the bookstore, coffee shop, neighborhood hangout, or in your case, the cruise ship.

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1: It's Friday, and that means it's time for Normal or Nope.
0: Okay, here we go.
1: All right, so this is back to school edition.
0: All right.
1: And
0: I'm not going back to school.
1: But when you were a child, you went back to school.
0: I did.
1: You have your parent of children who went back to school.
0: I am. Okay. So I guess this applies.
1: So you can look
0: both
1: at it
0: ways.
1: From either angle.
0: All right, okay.
1: Or from the angle of the Office Depot commercials.
0: Okay.
1: It's the most wonderful time. Normal or nope?
0: Yeah.
1: Buying brand new school supplies, even though last year's notebook still has 40 blank pages.
0: So, as a parent, that used to get my hide. But my better half was like, no, it's a new school year. They need new binders and stuff.
1: Yeah.
0: Like, what's wrong with the old $50 backpack that's been sitting on the floor of their bedroom all summer? Anyway, go ahead. That's a normal, I guess. Fine, whatever.
1: Yes. They should always have new stuff.
0: Yeah, whatever.
1: Normal or nope?
0: Mm.
1: Waiting until the last weekend before school starts to do all your shopping.
0: I've done that, yeah, as a parent, yeah. Because, you know, you got to wait till you get paid.
1: Yes.
0: Yeah.
1: Somehow it always falls like 3 days before school starts or 2 days. It never happens, you know, you just don't get paid the week before or 2 weeks before, and it's like, hey, let's go shopping.
0: And when your child goes to junior high, they give you a list of things they demand them to have on day one in class. Some of those might be a $200 calculator that they're going to lose after a week.
1: What I found out about middle school too is the list is a bit more. It's not a suggestive list.
0: No, it's not a suggestive.
1: Elementary is a wish list.
0: Oh,
1: it's like, please, if you can, please, we would need to have
0: Could
1: these
0: you please bring a blanket for them to kindergarten? Thank you. Yeah, I got it.
1: Yeah. Normal or nope?
0: Uh-huh.
1: Spending more on your kid's backpack than you spent on your first car.
0: Oh, man. I mean, that's not technically right, but it's they aren't cheap.
1: No.
0: I don't know what they're like now. I haven't bought a kid's backpack probably in a decade. But, I mean, when I used to buy them, I was like, why are these $75?
1: They're like JanSport,
0: yeah,
1: right?
0: Yeah, JanSports. Yeah. I mean, that used to be, in the 90s, that was the big thing.
1: Right.
0: JanSports.
1: Oh, yeah.
0: Yeah.
1: Now they're around $50.
0: Okay.
1: $49.99 so type thing.
0: Probably being made in China. Anyway.
1: Everything is.
0: I know that. Anyway,
1: can you find me something on your desk that's not made in China?
0: This name tag right here with my name on it. It was made, it just says, caution, magnetic device, do not use with pacemaker. I better put that away from me then because I'm not such an old dude.
1: Normal anyway, or no?
0: Yeah.
1: Choosing a class because your friends were in it.
0: You know, didn't you do that? I did that. I would go to registration with my friends, and we would like go like, "Hey, are you in Mr. So and So's class or Miss So and So's class?"
1: Are you going to take speech?
0: I never did that one.
1: Are you going to take French or Latin?
0: Or even better, the girlfriend or boyfriend you had at class registration, you wanted to be in the same class because you were lovey-dovey, and then you broke up after the first week.
1: Yeah. And how's that looking
0: bitter
1: for you now?
0: Party of one. That was me.
1: Normal or nope?
0: Have to look at them the whole semester.
1: Normal or nope?
0: Yeah.
1: Decorating your locker like it's a tiny apartment.
0: I never did that. But we did this. Me and my buddies, we would make sure we had lockers at different ends of the school. We would share. So when we had classes, even if we didn't have them together, we had the same classes, the same books.
1: Contraband.
0: So we would have the ones that are closest to advanced algebra. Oh, yes, I went to advanced algebra. Okay, fine. We would have that locker we'd use, and then one that was over by English Lit would be one. Yeah. But we never decorated them because, you know, that was for girls.
1: Normal or no?
0: Yeah.
1: High school football camp and marching band camp, running drills in 100 degrees heat while coaches insist, it's not that hot.
0: It's not that hot. I didn't do either, but I know of the stories and the rigors of band camp and of football camp. And yeah, well, that's a normal
1: thing.
0: Your
1: kids did band camp.
0: They did. And August is the hottest month of the year here. Well, yeah.
1: I have kids that did band camp, and I did my share of band camp.
0: Yeah. You're a flag girl, right?
1: I was.
0: Yeah.
1: I was a flag.
0: All right. Time for one more.
1: March. Last but not least, Normal or nope? Parents celebrating the first day of school with breakfast, then celebrating again after the kids leave. With a mimosa or maybe, a Bloody Mary.
0: Maybe a little boom chicka wah. All right, and those are our normal notes for this week.

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2: From Feature Story News in Brussels, I'm William Denslow. US President Donald Trump signed two new executive orders seeking to restrict birthright citizenship. It comes just weeks after the Supreme Court struck down his original attempt in a 6-3 ruling. The White House says the two orders tackle different aspects of the issue, and Jagruti Dave in Washington says the first targets people travelling to the US specifically to give birth on American soil.
3: One is a ban on birth tourism, which the White House defines as an attempt by a foreign national to gain entry to the US for the purpose of giving birth. This expands on a 2020 federal amendment of visa rules to stop people from using short-term tourist or business visas to acquire citizenship for their newborn babies. In the second order, the White House has widened the categories of people who are not entitled to birthright citizenship.
2: A US Senate committee's voted along party lines to hold Dr. Anthony Fauci in contempt of Congress after the former government infectious disease chief invoked his Fifth Amendment right against self-incrimination more than 100 times during testimony last week. Dr. Fauci's lawyers called the vote a political stunt, saying his client has committed no crime. James Goodison reports from Washington.
4: Effectively, Dr. Fauci believes and has said publicly that COVID originated naturally in Wuhan. The senator, from his point of view, believes that it came from a lab. And not only that, he accuses Dr. Fauci during his time in government of funding research in China that sparked the pandemic and then lying about it to Congress. Dr. Fauci, of course, denies those allegations.
2: Congolese health authorities have quarantined a passenger boat carrying nearly 200 people, roughly 40 miles upstream from Kinshasa, after five people aboard, including a three-year-old child and a newborn, died with Ebola-like symptoms. The quarantine comes as the DRC's Ebola response is being undermined by a walkout of frontline health workers in Ituri province, who say they've not been paid since the outbreak was declared in May. Chris Ockenringer reports from Kinshasa.
5: The government says that these frontline workers have not been paid so far because there was a problem in the payroll system. There was a lot of names were included in the system that were not supposed to be there. So it was a fraudulent activity. And so they're cleaning up the payroll system. And after that, they will be able to pay the health workers. They have urged them to continue working and, step up the response efforts.
2: The European Union's Commissioner for Internal Affairs and Migration says the bloc should use its leverage to strengthen its partnership with Morocco. The comments came as the European Parliament held an emergency meeting to discuss developments in Ceuta after more than 75,000 people crossed into the Spanish territory in northern Africa. From Bureaus Worldwide, this is FSN.
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1: From the Desert Diamond Casino Y Weather Center, here's your forecast for Ajo.
8: For Friday, going to be sunny and toasty, high near 107. Tonight, partly cloudy, low right around 83. Saturday, a slight chance of a shower. Otherwise, sunny and toasty, high near 108. Saturday night, a 40% chance of showers. Otherwise, mostly cloudy, low right around 82. For Sunday, mostly sunny, toasty, high near 104. Currently in Ajo, it's 92 degrees.
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13: I've got a busy lifestyle. I don't have time to wait for food, gas, tickets, and I certainly don't have time to wait a whole hour for a cheap pair of glasses. My eyes aren't that important. That's why I double park at 1 Minute Optical. There are almost four different styles of frames to choose from, and in less than a minute, I have my glasses and I'm on my way. Oh, here they are now. Thanks. Nice fit. Now, where's that door? Ah, that must be it.
14: Oh. Sorry!
15: 1 Minute Optical. Whoa. Why should you have to wait a whole hour for a bad pair of glasses?
16: Are we getting dumber? Scientists say not exactly. A massive study involving nearly 400,000 Americans found that skills like problem solving, logical reasoning, critical thinking have all been slipping since the mid-2000s.
17: With oh, really?
16: The biggest declines showing up among younger adults.
17: Okay.
16: Interestingly, researchers point out this trend began long before ChatGPT, artificial intelligence, or even the COVID pandemic. So those aren't the main culprits. Indeed, experts suspect our changing relationship with technology could be reshaping how we think. Spending hours on smartphones, constantly jumping between apps, reading fewer books or long-form articles may be reducing the amount of deep, focused thinking people do every day.
17: Oh, my goodness.
16: Researchers believe our digital habits deserve a closer look.
17: You think?
16: The news isn't entirely gloomy. One cognitive skill actually improved across the study.
17: Okay.
16: 3D spatial reasoning.
17: Oh, well, thank goodness.
16: The ability to mentally rotate and visualize objects. I'm doing it right now. Can you see what I'm doing right now? I'm visualizing in 3D. Used to, before we knew how to do this, we had to take some hallucinogenic to get to see things in 3D in our heads. But no longer do we need to. Researchers think years of video games and interactive digital environments may be strengthening that particular part of the brain.
17: Well, that's such, you know, good news, of course.
16: Well, and you know what? This is the other thing about gaming. Uh-huh. Gaming has also made us really good joystick operators.
17: Yeah.
16: So we're better pilots. We are better. We're better military people because we shoot better. We aim better from day one.
17: Do we now?
16: Yeah, because we've been shooting them up in games all of our lives as kids.
17: Ah, I see what you're saying.
16: Yeah, yeah. We fly drones better because have this. You have to be able to think 3D spatially if you're a drone operator. Think about it.
17: Right? Yeah.
16: All you got is a TV screen in front of you going like, oh, I think this is the place where we need to be. And then there's the other part of it now that drones really don't need any any human operators anyway. They do and they don't. They do, kind of. But you can program them to fly a certain way.
17: Yes, but that's still a human programmer.
16: Yeah, that's true. That's true.
17: Unless the AI computer is going to program it.
16: Scientists,
17: where did the AI computer, where did the AI robot get his information?
16: Right, from humans.
17: From a human.
16: Scientists believe our brains are adapting to a world filled with instant information, short form content, and digital tools. Some abilities may be fading while others are growing stronger, suggesting our noggins are evolving rather than simply declining.
17: Our noggins are evolving.
16: You know, there you go.
17: You know what? I don't like a not involved noggin.
16: I know.
17: It's rough. It's so inconvenient.
16: Hey, good news. We may struggle with logic, but we can mentally rotate a couch before it won't fit through the front door. Pivot!
17: Pivot!
16: Pivot! It's Van Camp and Morgan.

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2: Time for Van Camp and Morgan's birthday. Oh, that's the wrong song. Whoops. Time for Van Camp and Morgan's birthday extravaganza.
1: Okay. Let's do it.
2: Because that works out better than Jingle Bells.
1: Was that Jingle Bells you were doing? Okay.
2: I think. Charlize Theron.
1: Charlize Theron is, I think she's 51 today. She was 50 last year.
2: Right? You are correct, sir.
1: Uh-huh. Uh-huh.
2: Mr. Californication himself.
1: Oh.
2: Former sex addict, David Duchovny.
1: Is he really a former sex addict or just a reformed
2: Reform,
1: sex
2: maybe
1: addict?
2: Reformed,
1: I don't think he's a former sex addict. Once a sex addict, always a sex addict. David Duchovny is, he's not 69, is he? Boom, chicka wow.
2: Thank goodness, no. Kids, he'll have three more years. What is it for a site that they're not chips? You know, the sober chips, you know, that you get with AA.
1: Oh, yeah, they're called chits.
2: Chits,
1: called
2: sorry. Chits. Yeah. So what would it be for a sex addict rehab?
1: Oh, who knows? That's like, I don't know. Use prophylactic, I don't know. How old is David Duchovny?
2: 66.
1: Scully.
2: Wayne Knight.
1: Newman. What was he? He was in Third Rock from the Sun. He's been in, he's in a lot.
2: Space Jam. Can't forget that one.
1: Yeah, but I mean, he's been in other stuff. Jurassic Park. That's it. Wayne Knight is 70.
2: 71.
1: Yeah.
2: John Glover.
1: Is he still alive?
2: But he'd like to let you know that, yes, he is.
1: Lionel Luther. From Smallville, yeah. John's got to be, I don't know, 81, 82?
2: 82. All right. Eric Johnson.
1: Who's speaking of Smallville? Eric, I think, is 47.
2: 47.
1: Uh-huh.
2: Francesca Eastwood.
1: Daughter of Clint.
2: Francis Fisher.
1: Yeah, Francesca has got to be 35, right?
2: 33.
1: Uh-huh.
2: Maggie Wheeler.
1: We were talking about Pivot a minute ago. You're the only one I know that can do a Janice laugh. Janice on Friends. Maggie, I think, is 65 this year, right?
2: You are correct, sir.
1: Mm.
2: Let's do musicals.
1: Okay.
2: Bruce Dickerson from Iron Maiden.
1: Iron Maiden. Bruce has got to be 68.
2: And lastest but not least is a yeehaw.
1: A yeehaw.
2: A country singer.
1: Uh-huh.
2: Which Rodney one? Crowell.
1: Rodney Crowell. He's 70, right?
2: He is 76.
1: Wow. And if today's your birthday,
2: happy birthday.
1: From Van Camp and Morgan.

Hey, it's your buddy Bob Stye. Back in the 1990s, we said, been there, done that. And we also loved angry and sad music that rocked. And I bring that to you with the Grunge Garage. Every week, I'll give you 2 hours of your favorite rockin' and sad alternative and grunge songs from the beautiful 1990s. 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

0: From Sonora, New Mexico to the Valley of the Sun, Z89.3 and 101.5 HD3, Phoenix. We're going to end our week on Florida. Oh, Florida. You don't bring things back on time. Florida. Oh, Florida. I bet you have overdue library books, too, from 1978.
1: Yeah, probably.
0: A Florida man apparently misunderstood Home Depot's rental policy, and he treated it more like a long-term lease.
1: Do tell.
0: Police in Lady Lake arrested Adam Billings, he's 36 years old, after he allegedly rented a 50-foot boom lift for a day.
1: For a day.
0: And never brought it back.
1: Oh, wow. That's probably not going to end well.
0: And it's not like you can just, you know, hide it.
1: Yeah, it's a 50-foot boom lift.
0: You can't just toss a blanket over it.
1: Yeah.
0: Well, you can when it's like garage.
1: Yeah, when it's
0: officer. I don't know what's under the blanket. Heavy equipment was due back the following evening.
1: Yeah,
0: but lo and behold, weeks did pass. No return. Despite repeated calls, there was mail notices, and there were failed attempts to charge the credit card.
1: Well, yeah, because you know. It got through once. That was all the room it had, was for one night's rental. You can imagine. What do these companies think? It's like, you know what? We're going to go ahead and charge you for 20 nights. There's not that much room on their credit card.
0: No.
1: Jeez. Come on. You do one day at a time.
0: It's all we can do, you know?
1: I know.
0: All right. Officers finally tracked him down at his home. He claimed he never received the calls or certified letters. Jeez. Never. Never.
1: Jeez.
0: Even though records showed the notices had been delivered. And he was arrested on a felony charge of failing to return leased property valued at more than $300.
1: Wow, and a boom lift's worth a lot more than $300.
0: Well, yeah.
1: And I'm pretty sure it was still in his driveway.
0: Well, it was about 5 minutes ago, but then, you know.
1: Cops pull up, they're going, there's our boom lift.
0: Yeah, it's not his.
1: Because you're not putting it in the garage, it ain't fitting. And he might not have a garage or a carport. Who knows? Anyway, there you go. And that's our crazy crime story for today.

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1: Okay.
0: Man-keeping.
1: Man-keeping?
0: Man-keeping. It describes a situation where one partner, often the woman, becomes responsible for much more than the relationship itself. That can mean organizing the couple's social calendar, reminding her partner to call friends, managing family plans, and becoming his primary emotional sounding board. We all know people like this.
1: Yes, of course, and yes.
0: This is nothing new.
1: No.
0: We used to call these women Karens. Now we can say they're man-keeping. Therapists say it often happens gradually? No. Making it easy to overlook until one person starts feeling exhausted. Experts warn that no single partner can meet every emotional and social need all the time.
1: It's not possible.
0: The good news is that man-keeping isn't necessarily a relationship deal-breaker.
1: Oh,
0: it's not. Open conversations about sharing responsibilities, maintaining individual friendships, and building a broader support network can help create a healthier balance. Reminding couples that strong relationships thrive when neither partner has to do it all. Man-keeping. I guess that's is somewhat sexist that you're using the word man, I think. Isn't it? Because I know there's not a lot of men that do all this stuff in the relationship. It's mostly the woman. But that doesn't mean it can't be the man. So would it be called woman keeping if the man's doing all of the work? I'm just curious. Anyway.
1: Oh no.
0: Apparently some relationships come with a wife and a personal assistant. Just saying. Our Who Cares News is next.

0: 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Hey, it's time for the Who Cares News headlines. Here's Morgan.
1: Taylor Swift and Travis Kelce are reportedly shopping for something every newlywed wants.
2: Baby furniture?
1: Not yet. A place that feels like home.
2: Place in the sun.
1: According to a new report, brand new and fresh off the press, the couple plans to make Travis's Kansas City house their marital home.
2: Okay. I was going to say, because they were together when he bought that house. They weren't seriously betrothed.
1: That's
2: but
1: true.
2: They were dating.
1: They were dating.
2: I got a feeling she had some input, don't you?
1: Probably because they've been dating for
2: 4 years.
1: No, I know, but when he bought that house,
2: right? He bought that house a couple years ago.
1: Yeah, so it was.
2: She was touring. She was on the air. Yeah. I remember this. We did the story.
1: Yeah, no, I know.
2: Got a pretty good memory of Who Cares News.
1: No, I know, but it wasn't like. Super far in the relationship. No. It was a ways into it.
2: No, but I think the price tag, $6.5 million, that seems to ring a bell.
1: All I can think of, it's a $6.5 million house in Kansas City, must be really nice.
2: Yeah. Well, you know, are they going to settle there? Because that's interesting, because
1: that's their marital home.
2: Yeah. And he's not going to play football forever.
1: No, probably this season.
2: But he does have a steakhouse there.
1: True.
2: That's kind of marred right now, but it's still his steakhouse, his and Mahomes. And
1: my homies.
2: They're building a new stadium there in Kansas City. I mean, that's the next stadium to be replaced is
1: Yeah, Kansas but he'll City. Be done by then.
2: Yeah, but he might be on the coaching staff.
1: True.
2: You never know.
1: Anywho.
2: Kid from Cleveland Heights.
1: So marital home.
2: Well, marital
1: also,
2: home.
1: Also checking out luxury properties in Montecito.
2: Ooh, one. That's,
1: why come out here?
2: She's never lived out here, I don't think.
1: Well, I know, but
2: why not?
1: Because she's a New York girl.
2: Because at some point, Taylor's going to want
1: East Coast
2: to
1: girl.
2: Get it seriously into acting.
1: Maybe.
2: No, I know she is.
1: Anywho.
2: Yeah.
1: Anywho.
2: She's waiting for the right part.
1: You know, celebs like Prince Harry, Meghan Markle.
2: Let's see.
1: Gosh, who else?
2: Oprah lives in Montecito.
1: Oprah. It was Ellen and Portia
2: Ellen and
1: there
2: Portia,
1: for a
2: they
1: while.
2: No longer live there. They live
1: there's
2: in
1: a England. Lot of famous people who live in Montecito.
2: There's a lot of rich people.
1: Yeah, that's
2: they're
1: true.
2: Not necessarily famous, but rich.
1: There's
2: rich folk
1: quite a few
2: live
1: famous
2: up that way.
1: There.
2: Kenny Loggins lives up there, and he's not so rich because, you know, he lost all his money to bad management. But he lives in Montecito. He was able to keep his Montecito house. Yeah.
1: A source says they
2: if
1: don't
2: you want to know where Montecito is, by the way, it's just north of Santa Barbara. It's on the north border of Santa Barbara. Montecito is, yeah.
1: I thought, no, it's not the
2: yeah,
1: north.
2: Yeah, it is.
1: It's on.
2: I'm sorry, the south.
1: The
2: you're
1: south
2: right.
1: Of,
2: my
1: yeah.
2: bad, my bad. I'm good.
1: It's after Carpinteria.
2: I don't take the brown questions. I don't. But it's on the border.
1: Then there's Summerlin, Montecito.
2: On the border, Santa Barbara.
1: It runs into Santa Barbara, and it's very beautiful back there.
2: It's close to the Santa Barbara Zoo. I've been there.
1: It is.
2: And it also gets.
1: They also had the big mudslide.
2: Oh yeah,
1: yeah.
2: That was sad.
1: But
2: it's such a downer.
1: It's really pretty back there.
2: It is
1: really pretty.
2: Back there.
1: Yeah.
2: And that's why Oprah's there.
1: Yeah. And it's very private. It can be very
2: it's
1: private.
2: Very private. Yeah.
1: It's out of the concrete.
2: Anywho. So Kansas City.
1: Source says they don't want it to feel like Taylor simply moved into Travis's house instead.
2: I got that.
1: But they kind of bought that house together.
2: I thought they did in Kansas City.
1: But it's,
2: they've been cohabitating since way before they got married. So I don't think it really matters what their marital house is.
1: Well, they want a home that belongs to both of them from the very beginning,
2: and where they can bake their sourdough bread.
1: Exactly.
2: And you know,
1: Taylor is expected to keep her New York apartment.
2: Of course she is.
1: After decades of saying not yet, Mick Jagger may finally be warming up to the idea of a Rolling Stones biopic.
2: Look, I'm not going to say this to be crude, but Mick Jagger is living on borrowed decades. I mean, there's not many more decades for Mick to be able to go like, yeah, let's make a biopic.
1: And how old is he? He's
2: like
1: up
2: late
1: there.
2: 80s. Late 80s.
1: Hard living, too.
2: Not so bad. Not so bad in recent years.
1: Not recent years,
2: yeah.
1: No. But
2: God, he's still like, he weighs like 100 pounds.
1: Dripping wet.
2: He's a guy's like this. So, yeah.
1: But, I mean, he's done his share of body abuse.
2: Biopic, good idea. I think that's a great idea. And hold out for the money, Mick. I mean, come on.
1: Like
2: they'll pay
1: said.
2: It. They'll pay
1: but
2: it.
1: But according to a new report.
2: Yeah.
1: He's seriously considering a film about the band's incredible 60-plus-year history.
2: Do you know who would pay him top dollar for that?
1: Ryan Seacrest.
2: No.
1: I don't know who.
2: Josh Damaro at Disney. He would pay him. Because they did the Beach Boys stuff. They did the Beatles. Why wouldn't they want to do the Stones?
1: Of course.
2: You know, Disney Plus. That's big business.
1: Who did Queen?
2: Well, Disney did a Queen thing too, but I don't remember. Brian May also held out for
1: Who did Rocket
2: big,
1: Man?
2: Well, Rocket Man was Elton's company. Dave
1: oh, that
2: Furnish.
1: Was his. Yeah.
2: But Disney paid for the streaming of the last concert too. And yeah. and there's another biography that Elton's involved with, autobiography, that will be out this December on Disney Plus. So yes, David Furnish okay. and Elton John are tied into Disney. Yeah.
1: Well, yeah, they are.
2: Josh Darmo, go get it, man. Go get it. I love it. That would be great.
1: It would.
2: Yeah. Hey, more Who Cares on Monday. Have a good weekend, would you?
1: Would you?
2: And?
1: That's all the news you could care less about for this week.

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2: From Feature Story News in Brussels, I'm William Denslow. US President Donald Trump signed two new executive orders seeking to restrict birthright citizenship. It comes just weeks after the Supreme Court struck down his original attempt in a 6-3 ruling. The White House says the two orders tackle different aspects of the issue, and Jagruti Dave in Washington says the first targets people travelling to the US specifically to give birth on American soil.
3: One is a ban on birth tourism, which the White House defines as an attempt by a foreign national to gain entry to the US for the purpose of giving birth. This expands on a 2020 federal amendment of visa rules to stop people from using short-term tourist or business visas to acquire citizenship for their newborn babies. In the second order, the White House has widened the categories of people who are not entitled to birthright citizenship.
2: A US Senate committee has voted along party lines to hold Dr. Anthony Fauci in contempt of Congress after the former government infectious disease chief invoked his Fifth Amendment right against self-incrimination more than 100 times during testimony last week. Dr. Fauci's lawyers called the vote a political stunt, saying his client has committed no crime. James Goodison reports from Washington.
4: Effectively, Dr. Fauci believes and has said publicly that COVID originated naturally in Wuhan. The senator, from his point of view, believes that it came from a lab. And not only that, he accuses Dr. Fauci during his time in government of funding research in China that sparked the pandemic and then lying about it to Congress. Dr. Fauci, of course, denies those allegations.
2: Congolese health authorities have quarantined a passenger boat carrying nearly 200 people, roughly 40 miles upstream from Kinshasa, after five people aboard, including a three-year-old child and a newborn, died with Ebola-like symptoms. The quarantine comes as the DRC's Ebola response is being undermined by a walkout of frontline health workers in Ituri province, who say they've not been paid since the outbreak was declared in May. Chris Ockenringer reports from Kinshasa.
5: The government says that these frontline workers have not been paid so far because there was a problem in the payroll system. There was a lot of names were included in the system that were not supposed to be there. So it was a fraudulent activity. And so they're cleaning up the payroll system. And after that, they will be able to pay the health workers. They have urged them to continue working and, step up the response efforts.
2: The European Union's Commissioner for Internal Affairs and Migration says the bloc should use its leverage to strengthen its partnership with Morocco. The comments came as the European Parliament held an emergency meeting to discuss developments in Ceuta after more than 75,000 people crossed into the Spanish territory in northern Africa. From Bureaus Worldwide, this is FSN.
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8: From the Desert Diamond Casino Y Weather Center, here's your forecast for Ajo.
9: For Friday, going to be sunny and toasty, high near 107. Tonight, partly cloudy, low right around 83. Saturday, a slight chance of a shower. Otherwise, sunny and toasty, high near 108. Saturday night, a 40% chance of showers. Otherwise, mostly cloudy, low right around 82. For Sunday, mostly sunny, toasty, high near 104. Currently in Ajo, it's 94 degrees.
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13: I don't have to tell you, it's a competitive world out there. On the road, at the office, no matter where you go, there's always somebody trying to get ahead of you. That's why I always start my day with a hearty bowl of Alpha Male Bits. 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And they're shaped like little letters, so you can make words in your cereal bowl. Look, I spelled top dog.
14: Good morning, Daddy.
15: Alpha Male Bits and the raw flesh from the haunch of an elk. Part of this nutritious breakfast.
16: Hey kids, time for hour four.
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17: Hello.
16: You're here, we're here. We've not answered today's impossible trivia question. The average American does this 150 times a year. What is it? Think of yourself, maybe not as an average American, but as a teenage girl running into your room because your mom or dad yelled at you. What do you do?
17: Slam the door.
16: Slam the door. We do that 150 times a year.
17: Really? And
16: I would say mostly young people. I haven't slammed a door. Not 150 times a year, that's for sure.
17: No. But, I'm surprised I got it, but yeah. I'm just envisioning myself. The only time I slam a door, I have closed the door firmly, but the only time I slam it is when the window's open and I don't know.
16: Yeah, that's for sure.
17: Or I forget it. Yeah. So you close the door like usual, like, and it goes slam.
16: Ooh, wow.
17: And it's like, sorry.
16: I heard something. Our 40 day is brought to you by our fake sponsor, Mankeeping Services.
17: Oh, here you go.
16: Ladies, exhausted from reminding him to call his mother, text his friends back, schedule his dentist appointment, RSVP to weddings, buy birthday cards, and remember your anniversary? Introducing Mankeeping Services. We'll remind your husband to charge his phone so he can ignore his texts with a full battery. Uh-huh. Our trained specialist will ask him, have you tried figuring it out yourself so you don't have to? Need him to make plans with his buddies? We'll schedule the golf game, send the group text, and even remind him where he parked.
17: Sure.
16: Upgrade to the platinum package, and once a week we'll say, maybe you should ask your wife, just to keep expectations realistic.
17: Nice.
16: Mankeeping Services, because behind every I've got this, there's usually someone who actually does. Hey, well, he's
17: ready to catch the beer when he drops it.
16: Hello to the squad this morning.
17: Silent Diane.
16: Madam President.
17: Deb John.
16: Dr. Ian Stanley, I presume.
17: Hi, Doctor.
16: And?
17: Ed in Phoenix.
16: Let's not forget.
17: Tammy, Clay, and Casey Joe.
16: And DF David Folds and Bruce.
17: Each.
16: Now, by the way, at the beginning of our new season, which will be coming out in September, season 6 of the Van Camp and Morgan Show starts in September. We will be recruiting for a new squad for our form.
17: Oh, really?
16: Yeah. Okay. We get asked by a lot of people, how do I join the squad?
17: Well, why don't we add them?
16: Well, but we'd be here for an hour, so we don't have an hour.
17: No, okay.
16: So, anyway, and it doesn't mean that you can't reapply. Okay, so we're just letting you know. We'll give you more deets as the time gets close. How's that? All right, what's coming up today on the fourth hour? Well,
17: but any president, though, is going to have to write rhymes for me.
16: Oh, yeah, that's true. Madam or Mr. President. Yeah, yep. I gotcha. Like Deb John. Okay, coming up today, fast facts you can use. Of course, if you can listen fast enough, our stupid list, we're going to take you back to January of last year for this one. Top things everyone complains about from 2025.
17: Okay.
16: We do it on Fridays, right? Plus, our In Case You Missed It's and a whole bunch more kids. It is time for hour four, and it starts
17: right now.

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1: Z89.3, small town, big radio. It's time for our fast facts you can use if you can listen fast enough because we're motor mouthing. So here we go. Listen up. Here's today's. Let's do it. About 11% of people say they like the taste of envelope glue. Makes my tongue stick to the top of my mouth. 32% of people believe they got their job because they wore their lucky underwear. But I know people.
2: Yes.
1: Yeah.
2: Yeah.
1: Lucky underwear got me everything. Fewer than 20% of women wear makeup every day. I would say, yeah, fewer than 20%. But women do. There are women that don't wear makeup at all.
2: There are, yeah.
1: And so that's fine. I mean, if they're comfortable in their own skin, their own face skin, then great. See what I did there? A wallet.
2: COVID brought that around.
1: That's true. Wallet is the top gift women buy when they don't know what to get the man in their life. We appreciate wallets, by the way.
2: Cat.
1: And you know what?
2: Yeah.
1: Wallets, look at these high-tech wallets. Look at mine. Do you wonder why this looks like this? Why it's an RFID blocker.
2: Oh, one of those?
1: See? Yeah, my cards are protected. As long as I don't drop that in the ocean somewhere.
2: They have some nifty-looking wallets.
1: They do.
2: Nifty features.
1: Yeah. On average, adult women spend 3 times as much time viewing social media compared to men. I don't know if that's right. 36% of adults watch scary movies in preparation for Halloween. I don't watch scary movies, but I watch Halloween movies. Because I'm not a scary movie fan. I'm not a Michael, you know, Halloween or Friday the 13th guy, you know, Freddy, none of that stuff. That doesn't do anything for me. But I'll watch, like, what is it, scary movies? Those are fun. That whole genre of scary movies, but they were comedies. Philadelphia is the only city in the United States to have all 4 of its sports teams make the playoffs in a calendar year. Yeah, good bully on you. We're not bitter here in Los Angeles. At least we have our Dodgers. According to several studies, single people are healthier than people in a relationship simply because they have more friends. Wow. Think about that. We're healthier. Single people are healthy. I'm not single. Single people are healthier than people in a relationship because they have more friends. That makes us healthier, huh?
2: That is interesting and so unfortunate for me.
1: Me too. You have no friends. 70% of people who own vehicles also talk to them. I don't, unless I'm mad at it. A British study finds that moms that nag will probably have daughters that grow up to be more successful. Ladies, that's something. 41 is the average age when people start taking vitamins in order to get healthier. Yeah, well, you might want to start a little earlier.
2: Yeah.
1: Only 12% of people say it's okay to have garlic breath. Here's my thing on garlic breath. Only hang out with the people you go to lunch with and make sure everybody at the table has something that gives them garlic breath. And then nobody cares. Same with your mate. If you're going to be kissing somebody with garlic breath, make sure they have garlic. Something with garlic. So nobody's... Is that me or is that you? 20% of Americans juggle 3 or more email addresses. Hold my mouse. 12% of Americans don't use prescriptions after they've been given to them. Wow. And according to a poll, our top phobias are heights, spiders, and enclosed spaces. And there you go. That's our fast facts you can use.

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1: The Netherlands challenged citizens to go 30 days without complaining. They call it a positivity campaign. We call it impossible, especially when people inevitably deal with anything from today's stupid list of the top things everyone complains about. Are you ready for this list today?
2: I'm ready.
1: I sure am. Resort fees. Where did those come from?
2: I don't know.
1: I hate those.
2: Parking at hotels.
1: Well, that was part of it. Parking hotels, Wi-Fi. Yeah. You still have to leave a tip. Those hard-to-remove stickers on apples. Yeah, those are tough. The price of razor blades. That's crazy. Yeah. I hate those.
2: True.
1: For the football fan in you, pass interference calls. Hate those. Unless it's, you know, advantageous to our team.
2: Of course.
1: How the shower knob in the hotel has another knob in the middle to control water temperature. Can never figure out the shower knob in the hotels.
2: It's a rough life, yeah. I'm telling you.
1: Here's one. Hinky wheels on a grocery cart. I just figured out that one of the hinky wheels on the cart is the one that stops the cart from leaving the lot. It's got a lock on it. And if if it gets outside of the RFID or whatever, you can't.
2: Oh, yeah. Did not know this.
1: People who won't shut up about their work-life balance.
2: Oh, leave us alone.
1: These are top things everyone complains about. Hold music with a pan flute. Oh, I hate that. I just hate hold music, period.
2: Hold music is just
1: the most annoying thing in the world.
2: I actually heard a cool one the other day. I almost told the person who came on the phone.
1: But didn't.
2: Tell the person, whoever's in charge of this, thank you.
1: Top things everyone complains about. The ketchup juice that first comes out when you squeeze the bottle.
2: Same with the mustard.
1: The mustard's worse than the ketchup.
2: Yeah.
1: And finally, top things everyone complains about. Meghan and Harry, but mostly Meghan. And there you go.
2: I don't complain about Harry. I complain about Meghan.
1: That's our stupid list for today.

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1: Hey, it's time for us to scrape the bottom of the internet. You know, we got to find a sound effect of scraping. Just so that we
0: should.
1: Can,
0: yes.
1: You know, theater of the mind. Here's today's ICMEs, in case you missed it. It's a Memphis morning news anchor accidentally fell asleep for about 5 seconds during a live broadcast after spending the night caring for her teething 8-month-old daughter. Aww. Instead of criticism, she received an outpouring of support from viewers, fellow parents, and even her station, turning an embarrassing moment on camera into a conversation about the realities of balancing work and family. See, this is the cool thing about radio. You can't see us falling asleep, right? Right? Am I right?
0: Or
1: am I
0: right? You're right.
1: A Louisiana woman went viral after recording a dealership service manager admitting technicians removed parts from her SUV to repair another customer's vehicle without her permission. What? She only got mad when she took her car in for a blowout and they kept it for a month and they were stripping her car for parts. The dealership fired the manager, apologized publicly, and the customer is now, of course, considering legal action over concerns for her vehicle's safety. I'm thinking she should get a new car. What do you think?
0: I think so.
1: And finally, you're going to love this one. A Tesla driver in Greece went viral after the car's display showed dozens of people while driving through an empty cemetery. Experts say the vehicle's AI was simply mistaking headstones for pedestrians, or I'm saying ghosts, proving the only thing haunting the Tesla was a confused computer. And those
0: That's
1: are
0: right.
1: ICME stories for today. Why?

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Z89.3. That was Morgan Wallen with What I Want, featuring Tate McRae. Good morning. This is Brenda. I'm here with you until 12 o'clock today on this fabulous Friday. Fry-yay. I'm having a great day. I hope that you are too. Are you having a yard sale or something like that? You should definitely let us know. The more in advance you let us know, the more we will mention it on the air. Birthdays, anniversaries, special occasions, we would love to give you a shout out. info@ahoradio.org. That's all you got to do is send us an email, info@ahoradio.org. And we would really love to know about any kind of community events and things like that that you want to share with us too. Let's see. We've got some great music for you this hour. We're going to be hearing from Elena, No Doubt, Starship, Megan Trainor, Shawn Mendes, Sec, Zara Larsson, Kelsey Ballerini, Piso 21, plus some artists I haven't mentioned, and your request at the end of the hour. Right now, we've got Max with Lights Down Low on Z89.3 and 101.5 HD3 Phoenix.

0: Desert Diamond Casino, Rye Weather Center.
1: Here's your forecast for Ajo.
2: For Friday, going to be sunny and toasty, high near 107. Tonight, partly cloudy, low right around 83. Saturday, a slight chance of a shower. Otherwise, sunny and toasty, high near 108. Saturday night, a 40% chance of showers. Otherwise, mostly cloudy, low right around 82. For Sunday, mostly sunny, toasty, high near 104. Currently in Ajo, it's 98 degrees.
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That was Sec with Si Te Va, which translates to if you leave, or yes, you are leaving, or if you go, or if you are leaving, something about leaving, and yes, you're leaving. somewhere around in there. I don't know. Google Translate is a little rough sometimes, I think. Anyways, that was featuring Ozuna. This is Brenda, hanging out with you on this fabulous, fabulous, fabulous Friday. Hey, and you know what we've got going on Saturday, right? Tomorrow, the Curly Campus has the Escape the Heat Indoor Marketplace. That is at 201 West Esperanza. If you don't know where the Curly School is, that's Saturday, August 8th. It's a free event from 10 a.m. until 4 p.m. And there's going to be bands and music and an art exhibit. And the gallery is going to be open. The auditorium is going to be open. There's a Beyond Borders film puppet procession and an interactive live art thing going on from 10 to 2. You can get more information by calling 520-300-3512. Again, that is 520-300-3512. Oh, plus the Jones family is going to have fry bread and a special menu item. You're going to want to get there for that, at least for that. If for nothing else, you're going to want to get there for the fry bread. Oh my gosh, I miss me some Jones fry bread. I can't wait to get back to Ajo. I am so excited. I'm coming back the end of the month. I'm going to be there by the middle of September, no later than the middle of September. I'm leaving here around the 29th or the 30th, so I'm pretty darn excited. I thought I was leaving on the 25th, but I got a friend who's flying out to Maryland to drive back with me, so that's going to be a lot of fun. So I just had to wait for that friend to arrive, so we'll see how that goes. Hey, let's see. Right now we've got Zara Larson with Midnight Sun on Z89.3 and 101.5 HD.

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Z89.3, we just heard from Parker McCollum with What Kind of Man. This is Brenda here with you until 12 o'clock today on this fabulous Friday. Hey, we've got some of your requests coming up before the end of the hour. Hey, make sure you check out our Facebook page, Aho Radio, and our website page, ahoradio.org. 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

Z89.3, that was Giveon with Heartbreak Anniversary. Good morning. This is Brenda. I'm here with you until 12 o'clock today on this fabulous Friday. Hey, don't forget about the Escape the Heat event at the Curly School tomorrow from 10 to 4. Mark it on your calendar, set an alarm in your phone, whatever you need to do. Don't sleep in. Get over there at 10 a.m. and definitely get some of that Jones fry bread. I love the Jones family. Hey, we have been playing some great music for you, and we've got more great music for you this hour. We're going to be hearing from Blessed, Matchbox 20, Irene Cara, Ariana Grande, The Weeknd, Ozuna, Ella Langley, Shy Carter, Christian Nodal. It's going to be such a great hour of music. Plus, we have your requests at the end of the hour, and of course, some artists that I haven't mentioned. Right now, we have Pink with Can We Pretend on Z89.3 and 101.5 HD3 Phoenix. I remember.

0: 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Here's your forecast for Ajo.
1: For Friday, going to be sunny and toasty, high near 107. Tonight, partly cloudy, low right around 83. Saturday, a slight chance of a shower. Otherwise, sunny and toasty, high near 108. Saturday night, a 40% chance of showers. Otherwise, mostly cloudy, low right around 82. For Sunday, mostly sunny, toasty, high near 104. Currently in Ajo, it's 99 degrees.
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2: 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Karaoke Friday nights at 9 p.m. The Choo Choo on Highway 85 in Ajo.
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6: 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Tacos El Tarasco on Highway 85 in Ajo.
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Broadcasting from the heart of the Ajo Plaza, it's Z89.3. We just heard from Ozuna with Bebe, featuring Annual AA. This is Brenda, hanging out with you on this fabulous Friday. And I just wanted to remind you guys about the Art Under the Arches Gallery, featuring the children's art from August 7th through the 14th. This is an opening reception is today, Friday, August 7th, for the Youth Art Show. Many of the participants are children that enrolled in the Bonsai Studio and Pima County Parks and Recreation Summer Camp Program. I don't see what time that starts, but I would imagine it's in the afternoon or early evening, probably around 6 or 7, somewhere around in there. Anyways, they're having an opening reception for the Youth Art Show. You can reach the Art Under the Arches Gallery. Just Google that, Art Under the Arches at the Ajo Plaza. Hey, and if you want to know more about what's going on around town, you should definitely check out the ISDA newsletter. You can reach Vicki Tapp at vicki@isdanet.org and get on that newsletter email list, because there's a lot of great information that she puts out in that newsletter every single month. So you're going to definitely want to check that out, okay? So let's see. Who do we have coming up now? We've got Ella Langley and

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Z89.3, that was Knox with Not the 1975. I'm Brenda here with you on this fabulous Friday. I'm getting ready to head on out of here. I'm hoping I can get to the pool tomorrow. I got to the pool for a little bit yesterday, but I didn't get in. It was a storm came and I was doing my walk-in, I was doing my steps, and the next thing you know, the storm comes in and we had to leave. So there we are. It rains a lot here in Maryland. Very different than Ajo, that's for sure. Hey, so Sean White is going to be up next at noon with the Depot Diner. He has your classic hits and your throwbacks for your lunch. And I'm going to be back with you tomorrow morning at 10 a.m. No, I'm going to be back with you Monday morning at 10 a.m. I'm going to leave you right now with Coldplay and Viva La Vida on Z89.3 and 101.5 HD3 Phoenix. Hey, don't forget, love is...

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5: Of the story. It was Malibu in June, but the weather was gray and cold and windy. Not at all what Bob and his family had hoped for when a friend invited them to his beachfront home, but Bob had promised his two young sons a swim in the ocean, and rain or shine, they would have their swim. The first order of business that morning was a sandcastle for three-year-old Max. Dad laughed to watch the boy gathering wet sand in his tiny hands. "Do it this way," said Dad, and before long, as fathers do, he had taken over the project, and little Max sat spellbound, observing. And the wind whipped up. David, a big boy of 12, was eager to swim. "Stay close," Dad admonished, but David had already started splashing about, deaf with enthusiasm. Dad waded in. The water was chilly, but the surf caressed him soothingly. He was desperately needing this respite to spend some time romping with the boys and to ponder nothing more ponderous than an eternity of water stretched out before him. He could almost see the western horizon now through the leaden sky, and the surf surged more powerfully. From his daydream, Bob suddenly awakened to the distant sound of a voice calling out, "Dad," and it was an urgent call. He glanced back at the beach, and little Max was still preoccupied with fantastic additions to his sandcastle. But then Bob's eyes darted seaward, and his son David, a minute before only arm's length away, his son David was now a bobbing dot in the rolling gray. "Dad," the boy called out again and again, and in an instant Bob knew what had happened. Undertow. Young David had paddled about happily and then realized that he was quickly being drawn away from shore. He had struggled against the current, but the more he did, the stronger it became. A few minutes more, and he would be all but unreachable in the open sea. His father plunged into the surf. Within 20 feet, he could feel it also. He could feel that something huge and invisible trying to inhale him. The father swam harder. David was now thrashing about in panic. His father shouted, "Hold on, I'm almost there." And finally, with one hand, he was able to grab the flailing boy. It took all of his father's might to fight the undertow with David clinging to him. But he did fight it, and he did win. When they pulled themselves from the water, David looked at his father. He said, "I'm sorry, Dad." There was a bloody bruise over Bob's right eye. "Don't mention it," his dad answered, smiling, and nobody mentioned it. And maybe I would not have mentioned it today, except that only hours later, that very evening, something unforeseen and terrible happened. And the boy's father never came home again. For destiny has its own undertow, and it's an irresistible one. On the way to his own grave, a father had managed to reach out to his son and offer a parting gift of life itself and an indelible memory, which you now share. To this day, a quarter century later, the world recalls what happened the night of June 5, 1968, at the Ambassador Hotel in Los Angeles, when an assassin shot to death the father, when an assassin gunned down Robert Kennedy, who that morning had saved the life of his own son. And now you know the rest of the story.
2: From the Desert Diamond Casino Y Weather Center, here's your forecast for Ajo.
6: For Friday, going to be sunny and toasty, high near 107. Tonight, partly cloudy, low right around 83. Saturday, a slight chance of a shower. Otherwise, sunny and toasty, high near 108. Saturday night, a 40% chance of showers. Otherwise, mostly cloudy, low right around 82. For Sunday, mostly sunny, toasty, high near 104. Currently in Ajo, it's 103 degrees.
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0: 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They might be giants. Istanbul, not Constantinople. Started off the diner on our TGI Friday, August the 7th. Sean White hanging out with you. Classic hits and throwbacks for your lunch. Coming up for you this hour, we got Collective Soul, got Faith No More, got Natalie Imbruglia on the way as well. Right now, Sammy Hagar, Little White Lies, taking you back to 1997. It's the Depot Diner. 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

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Stones, Anybody Seen My Baby from 1997. Collective Soul, Where the River Flows from 1996. Heard from Sisters of Mercy and Alice in that set as well. Sean White hanging out with you. Classic hits and throwbacks for your lunch on this TGI Friday. Hey, Curly Campus, tomorrow it's their indoor marketplace, 201 West Esperanza Avenue, right here in Ajo. It's going to be happening from 10 a.m. to 4 p.m. Curly Gym, going to have live art demos and art and treasure vendors. And they're going to have some entertainment too, like 10 a.m. Desert Glass Band at 1 o'clock, Cheryl Williams, 1:30 Bonsai Demo, 2 o'clock, Diamonds and Rust, going to be performing out there. Curly Auditorium Art Exhibit, they're going to have quite a few things going on with that. Curly Gallery 10 to 2, celebrating 20 years. Curly Creative Campus Collective Art Exhibit. And again, lots of stuff going on over there at the Curly Campus Escape the Heat Indoor Marketplace. And again, that is tomorrow, 10 a.m. to 4 p.m. Also got food and stuff over there as well. And if you want to tour the campus and all that, just lots of stuff going on over at Escape the Heat. All right. And if I'm right, this is the last Escape the Heat. So be there, be square. There you go. Here's Faith No More. It's Midlife Crisis, taking you back to 1992. 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

Z89.3, Depot Diner, Natalie Imbruglia and Torn. Heard from The Who before that. Psychedelic Furs and that set as well. Sean White hanging out with you. Classic hits and throwbacks for your lunch on this TGI Friday. Here's Salt-N-Pepa, What a Man. 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

Z89.3 Depot Diner, Red Hot Chili Peppers, Under the Bridge. All right, Sean White getting ready to head on out of here. Hope you have an amazing TGI Friday. If you're traveling around, please travel safely. Remember, speed limits in Ajo, Y, Sonoyta, Rocky Point, they are strictly enforced. Bo Johnson, he is up next at 1 o'clock with your hit music. Going to leave you with Simple Minds. It's Alive and Kicking, taking you back to 1985. It's the Depot Diner. Classic hits and throwbacks for your lunch. 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Talk to you Monday. Take care. Bye-bye. You'd

It's Aho's Hit Music, Z89.3. Finally, Friday afternoon, Bo Johnson along with you guys. No Doubt coming up this hour. Pat Benatar, Billie Eilish, and Lainey Wilson. Right now, this is U2 on Z89.3 and 101.5 HD3 Phoenix.

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0: 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Here's your forecast for Ajo.
1: For Friday, going to be sunny and toasty, high near 107. Tonight, partly cloudy, low right around 83. Saturday, a slight chance of a shower. Otherwise, sunny and toasty, high near 108. Saturday night, a 40% chance of showers. Otherwise, mostly cloudy, low right around 82. For Sunday, mostly sunny, toasty, high near 104. Currently in Ajo, it's 103 degrees.
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8: 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Or did she bring it back last week? 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
7: Al.
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Friday afternoon here with Bo Johnson, starting at 4 o'clock today at the Choo Choo Club. The American Legion doing Reuben sandwiches and potato salad. That sounds really good on this hot afternoon. Starting at 4 o'clock over at the Choo. Right now, this is Morgan Wallen. This song is called Don't We. 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

Bobby. That's the Black Eyed Peas. 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

It's Ahu's Hit Music, Z89.3. That is the band Perry. The latest from Taylor Swift at the top of the hour. It's Bo here with you for this Friday afternoon. Coming up, Bryan Adams, Chappell Roan, and Lenny Tavares. Right

0: 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Here's your forecast for Ajo.
1: For Friday, going to be sunny and toasty, high near 107. Tonight, partly cloudy, low right around 83. Saturday, a slight chance of a shower. Otherwise, sunny and toasty, high near 108. Saturday night, a 40% chance of showers. Otherwise, mostly cloudy, low right around 82. For Sunday, mostly sunny, toasty, high near 104. Currently in Ajo, it's 103 degrees.
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We are the voice of Western Pima County, Z89.3. Friday afternoon here with Bo. Coming up tomorrow, Escape the Heat Marketplace. It's the last one of the season, and it's happening from 10 to 4. This time around, moving it from the Curly Auditorium over to the newly renovated Curly Gym. If you haven't had a chance to check out the renovations on that, great time to come by. Tomorrow is going to be warm, and the AC will be on. Entertainment going on all day. The Desert Glass Band will be playing. Demos from Bonsai. Cheryl Williams will be doing some music. Diamonds and Rust with our very own Vicky Tap. You can take tours of the campus, some great food from the Jones family. Anytime that they're out doing their fry bread, that's great. And I see this new dessert that they're doing, like the apple pie popover. Oh, it looks amazing. Can't wait to try that out. Ice Cream Betty's is going to be there. Johnny Velasquez doing his Mexican ice cream. Just a lot going on. Poetry Rings. Check out the full schedule. It's on our Facebook. It's on all the Ajo socials. It's in the Copper News. You can't miss it. Back to the music now. It's Maroon 5 on Z89.3 and 101.5 HD3 Phoenix.

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coming at you from the heart of the Ajo Plaza at Z89.3. Bo here signing off for this Friday afternoon. Everybody have a great weekend. 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And we'll be back here on Sunday with Miss Vicky Tapp herself. 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

This is the Arizona Department of Public Safety. A safe alert has been issued for the Gilbert Police Department. The Gilbert Police Department is looking for 78-year-old Michael Chernek. Michael is a white male, 5 feet 8 inches tall, 150 pounds, is bald with brown eyes and an unknown clothing description. Michael was last seen at 9 a.m. on August 7, 2026, on foot near South Gilbert and West Warner Roads in Gilbert, Arizona. Michael has a medical condition which may cause him to become lost or easily confused. If you have seen Michael, please contact the Gilbert Police Department at 480-503-6500 or call 911. 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Monitor TV and radio for updates.

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2: From Feature Story News in New York, I'm Mitch McCann with a Week in Review. Saudi Arabia, Turkey and Pakistan signed a NATO-style mutual defence pact in Mecca as negotiations over reopening the Strait of Hormuz entered what could be their final stage. US President Donald Trump has said significant progress has been made, but Iran's parliament speaker and chief negotiator has mocked the White House on social media. Nick Harper has the story from Washington.
3: Mohammed Ghalibaf, the chief negotiator, has made fun of Donald Trump on social media, saying, "Massive attack coming. Oh wait, never mind. They want to negotiate." He said that that is theatre of diplomacy and said that bullying, broken promises and fake news being used as leverage are a failed strategy.
2: Meanwhile, Donald Trump signed two new executive orders on Thursday seeking to restrict birthright citizenship just weeks after the Supreme Court struck down his original attempt in a 6-3 ruling. The White House says the two orders tackle different aspects of the issue, and Jagruti Dave in Washington reports the first targets people travelling to the US specifically to give birth on American soil.
4: One is a ban on birth tourism, which the White House defines as an attempt by a foreign national to gain entry to the US for the purpose of giving birth. This expands on a 2020 federal amendment of visa rules to stop people from using short-term tourist or business visas to acquire citizenship for their newborn babies.
2: A United States Senate committee has voted along party lines to hold Dr. Anthony Fauci in contempt of Congress after the former government infectious disease chief invoked his Fifth Amendment right against self-incrimination more than 100 times during testimony last week. Senator Rand Paul, the Republican who chairs the Homeland Security Committee, says the contempt referral was made to the Justice Department on Thursday. Dr. Fauci's lawyer has called the vote a political stunt, saying his client has committed no crime.
5: The senator, from his point of view, believes that it came from a lab. And not only that, he accuses Dr. Fauci during his time in government of funding research in China that sparked the pandemic and then lying about it to Congress.
2: Ukraine has warned that deliveries of air defense missiles from its allies fell by a third in the first half of this year compared with the same period in 2025. The warning comes as Ukrainian President Volodymyr Zelensky says Russia is ramping up missile production ahead of a likely winter campaign targeting the country's energy infrastructure. The European Commission last week released nearly €3.5 billion, approximately $3.8 billion, earmarked for drones, missiles, air defence and fighter jets. William Dentilo reports from Brussels.
6: The country's President Volodymyr Zelensky has issued a stark warning that Russia is bolstering its missile production ahead of a likely winter campaign to again target Ukraine's energy infrastructure.
2: From Feature Story News in New York, I'm Mitch McCann, and that was the Week in Review.
7: Este es el resumen de noticias de Sonoita, Puerto Peñasco y la región, con David Mesa, para La Caliente en el 89.3 de FM.
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9: From the Desert Diamond Casino Y Weather Center, here's your forecast for Ajo.
10: For Friday, going to be sunny and toasty, high near 107. Tonight, partly cloudy, low right around 83. Saturday, a slight chance of a shower. Otherwise, sunny and toasty, high near 108. Saturday night, a 40% chance of showers. Otherwise, mostly cloudy, low right around 82. For Sunday, mostly sunny, toasty, high near 104. Currently in Ajo, it's 105 degrees.
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13: 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Tacos El Tarasco on Highway 85 in Ajo.
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1: Small Town Big Radio Z 89.3. Olivia Rodrigo, Drop Dead, started off the 3 o'clock hour musically on our TGI Friday. Coming up for you this hour, got Echo Smith, got Nacho Cranberries on the way as well. Rebecca J joins me. We've got some Would You Rathers and our Extreme Trivia Challenge on the way. Right now, it's Michael Gillis. You and me in Miami. It's Z 89.3 101.5 HD3 Phoenix.

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Z89.3, the voice of Western Pima County. I could have-

0: Ajo's Hit Music is Z89.3. That was
1: Nacho, Bailame.
0: And we heard from Megan Trainor and Made You Look, Sean Ann.
1: Rebecca Jane.
0: Along with you on this amazing TGI Fri-yay. Happy Fri-yay to you and yours. All right. We're going to start off like we normally do with something happy. And it's Would You Rathers. Just because we like to start things off very lighthearted, right?
1: Yep.
0: Absolutely. All right, so here we go. Would you rather, number one, would you rather have a pet parrot that only repeats embarrassing moments from your past or a pet squirrel that steals your socks every day? Would you rather have a pet parrot that only repeats embarrassing moments from your past or a pet squirrel that steals your socks every day?
1: Well, I don't wear socks, so let's do the squirrel.
0: You know, now that I'm working from home, I'm not wearing socks too often either. I'd probably go with the pet squirrel.
1: Yeah.
0: There you go. That's right. Because it'd be hard to have people come over if you had a pet parrot that wants to repeat embarrassing moments from your past.
1: Yeah, that can be no fun.
0: Right, right. Here's another one. Would you rather pet a tarantula or a snake? Would you rather pet a tarantula or a snake?
1: None.
0: Well, yeah, you know, well. Gotta pick. See, for me, it depends on what kind of snake.
1: Yeah.
0: Because, you know, we found another rattler in the and that's hanging out with our Sonoran Desert Tortoise.
1: And this is like the fourth.
0: No, that's two.
1: Two?
0: In her area, yeah.
1: Oh, no, I'm talking about total that we've seen since.
0: Oh, snakes?
1: Yeah.
0: Oh, yeah, we've had, one, two, three. Yeah, four this year. And it kicked in late. So, but Tortellina, she seems to be quite the woman. She's attracting snakes.
1: Yeah, so, she has to walk over the
0: right
1: snake.
0: Over. Yeah. Oh yeah, rattlesnakes and tortoises, they get along great. No problemo whatsoever. So, I mean, for her, I think she just thinks they're company. So, I guess, you know, with her burrow. But anyway, I mean, I'd rather pet the tortoise.
1: Yeah.
0: But anyway, tarantula or snake, for me, if it was, as long as it's not a venomous snake, I'll pet the snake real quick and just run away.
1: Yeah, me too. Yeah.
0: You know, but if it's a rattlesnake or a tarantula, no, I'll be petting those furry legs.
1: Yeah, and if he's dead, even better.
0: Well, I think these are supposed to be alive, so. All right, so we concur on that one. How about this one here? Would you rather never use toothpaste again or deodorant again? And I already know that there's people out there that have already made this choice. But, you know, absolutely. So, apparently somebody did the would you rather with them. They took it serious.
1: Right.
0: Right.
1: I'd rather not to use children.
0: You know, me too.
1: Yeah.
0: I mean, you know, I'd rather go around stinky than have my teeth feeling all nasty.
1: Yeah.
0: So, that's true. Yeah. So, would I rather never use toothpaste or it'd be deodorant?
1: Yeah.
0: So, and now that I'm working from home so much, I'm not really using deodorant.
1: Ew.
0: No, I'm just kidding. I still put deodorant.
1: That right. Yeah.
0: I have to have the deodorant. I don't want to offend myself sitting there smelling like onions.
1: Right.
0: Nasty. Nasty. All right, let's move along. More music for you on this TGI Fri-yay. It's The Killers, Mr. Brightside. 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
1: Sebastian Yatra, Tacones Rojos.
0: And we heard from Noah Kahan and Dial Drunk featuring Post Malone, Sean and
1: Rebecca James.
0: Along with you on this TGI Friday. All right, it is time now for our Extreme Trivia Challenge. This is where I ask Rebecca J three survey questions. Give her some hinty hints with more hinty hints. See if she can come up with the answers right here in front of my ohos. This is going to be a little bit more difficult. First one, maybe not, but the rest, question numero uno, and this is all about, looks like these are all about men. Okay. When men go to a grocery store, about 33% don't use this. What is it? When men go to a grocery store, about 33% don't use this. What is it? I always used one of these because, you just kind of have to.
1: Shopping cart?
0: Shopping cart. Oh, my gosh. No. No?

0: You may use just a basket.
1: Oh, well, you know, okay. When men go to a grocery store, about 33% don't use a shopping list.
0: Oh.
1: Shopping list. I always had to have a shopping list because I would always forget things and I would still mess it up even with a shopping list.
0: That's true.
1: So, let's see here. Question numero dos. Nearly 40% of men say they've done this before going on vacation. What is it? Nearly 40% of men say they've done this before going on vacation. What is it? I've never had to do this, and I wouldn't even know how I would do this by myself. I couldn't. But I have always kind of teased BK that he needs to do this more often. But, in my case, I've never had to do this. I wouldn't even know how I could do this by myself anyway if I was going to do this. But I have teased BK because, you know, he definitely shaved
0: his whole body.
1: His what?
0: His whole body.
1: Whole body?
0: Yeah.
1: No, not the whole body. You were on the right track, but it's not the whole body. Nearly 40% of men say they've shaved their back before going on vacation.
0: Okay.
1: See, I can shave most of my body if I wanted to. But how am I supposed to shave my back by myself? That would be very difficult. I'd have to get out like a steak knife or something. I don't know.
0: Steak knife.
1: I doubt that would work.
0: Oh, Lord.
1: Just squirt some Nair on my back and try to rub it in.
0: Ew.
1: Oh, I've used that on my arms before. Ooh, burning sensation. Don't know how women do that. Anyway, TMI. All right, question number three. According to a survey, more than 70% of men admit they've done this. What is it? According to a survey, more than 70% of men admit they've done this. What is it? Let's see. I've done this only with probably Titanic, okay? It's a movie. And that's probably about the only one. There's some other ones that I've, but for the most part, I don't do this. But you could easily do this.
0: Cry.
1: During what?
0: Oh, what's in a movie? Which in TV?
1: Okay. There you go. Okay, I'll give you that one. According to a survey, more than 70% of men admitted they've cried during a movie. So I know I saw Titanic twice because it hit me in the feels and I thought it was so sad.
0: Oh.
1: Yeah. But I have seen movies that have, I try to fight them back. But you'll just start blubbering. I'll just look over you.
0: Yeah, one movie that hit me really hard is Notebook.
1: Notebook?
0: Oh, my.
1: That's right. Well, I try to use my notebook and it makes me want to cry most of the time, too.
0: No, I'm serious. It's a movie.
1: Yeah, no, I know. That's a good movie. All right, you got 8 correct for the week.
0: Aww.
1: So you started off strong, a little bit tough later on, but it happens. Oh well. All right, more music for you. TGI Friday with Morgan Wallen and Ben by Now with Z 89.3 115 HD3 Phoenix.
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2: When Jason's at the table, I kept on seeing him look at me while he's with that other girl. Do you think he was just doing that to make me jealous? Because he was totally texting me all night last night, and I don't know what's

0: just like my selfie. What a creep.
1: Is that guy sleeping over there?
0: Yeah, the one next to the girl with no shoes on. That's so ratchet. That girl is such a fake model. She definitely bought all her Instagram followers. Who goes out on Mondays?
1: Okay, let's go take some shots.
0: Oh no.
1: Ugh, I feel like I'm gonna throw up.
0: Oh wait, never mind. I'm fine. Let's go dance.

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3: From Feature Story News in New York, I'm Mitch McCann with a Week in Review. Saudi Arabia, Turkey and Pakistan signed a NATO-style mutual defense pact in Mecca as negotiations over reopening the Strait of Hormuz entered what could be their final stage. US President Donald Trump has said significant progress has been made, but Iran's parliament speaker and chief negotiator has mocked the White House on social media. Nikapa has the story from Washington.
4: Mohammed Ghalibaf, the chief negotiator, has made fun of Donald Trump on social media, saying, "Massive attack coming. Oh wait, never mind. They want to negotiate." He said that that is theatre of diplomacy and said that bullying, broken promises and fake news being used as leverage are a failed strategy.
3: Meanwhile, Donald Trump signed two new executive orders on Thursday seeking to restrict birthright citizenship, just weeks after the Supreme Court struck down his original attempt in a 6-3 ruling. The White House says the two orders tackle different aspects of the issue, and Jagruti Dave in Washington reports the first targets people traveling to the U.S. specifically to give birth on American soil.
5: One is a ban on birth tourism, which the White House defines as an attempt by a foreign national to gain entry to the U.S. for the purpose of giving birth. This expands on a 2020 federal amendment of visa rules to stop people from using short-term tourist or business visas to acquire citizenship for their newborn babies.
3: A United States Senate committee has voted along party lines to hold Dr. Anthony Fauci in contempt of Congress after the former government infectious disease chief invoked his Fifth Amendment right against self-incrimination more than 100 times during testimony last week. Senator Rand Paul, the Republican who chairs the Homeland Security Committee, says the contempt referral was made to the Justice Department on Thursday. Dr. Fauci's lawyer has called the vote a political stunt, saying his client has committed no crime.
6: The senator, from his point of view, believes that it came from a lab. And not only that, he accuses Dr. Fauci during his time in government of funding research in China that sparked the pandemic and then lying about it to Congress.
3: Ukraine has warned that deliveries of air defense missiles from its allies fell by a third in the first half of this year compared with the same period in 2025. The warning comes as Ukrainian President Volodymyr Zelensky says Russia is ramping up missile production ahead of a likely winter campaign targeting the country's energy infrastructure. The European Commission last week released nearly €3.5 billion, approximately $3.8 billion, earmarked for drones, missiles, air defence and fighter jets. William Dentelow reports from Brussels.
7: The country's President Volodymyr Zelensky has issued a stark warning that Russia is bolstering its missile production ahead of a likely winter campaign to again target Ukraine's energy infrastructure.
3: From Feature Story News in New York, I'm Mitch McCann, and that was the Week in Review.
8: Este es el resumen de noticias de Sonoita, Puerto Peñasco y la región, con David Mesa, para La Caliente en el 89.3 de FM.
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2: here's your forecast for Ajo.
10: For Friday, going to be sunny and toasty, high near 107. Tonight, partly cloudy, low right around 83. Saturday, a slight chance of a shower. Otherwise, sunny and toasty, high near 108. Saturday night, a 40% chance of showers. Otherwise, mostly cloudy, low right around 82. For Sunday, mostly sunny, toasty, high near 104. Currently in Ajo, it's 109 degrees.
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14: 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Aprende a identificar un golpe de calor. Consulta las alertas locales y nunca olvides a niños o mascotas en el auto. Para encontrar sitios de refugio contra el calor este verano, visita pima.gov/heat.
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16: Hi, folks. This is Big Al
17: and Big Mike at A&M Autoland. And, folks, how do you spell quality? We spell it A&M.
16: Mike, I believe that you spell quality with a Q. Q-U-A.
17: Shut up, Al, because, folks, you'll find that A&M means savings.
16: Mike.
17: What is it, Al?
16: I believe that savings actually means to store and hold on to.
17: Al, it's just a figure of speech.
16: I'm going to go get the dictionary.
17: Al, we're doing the... Folks, while my pea brain partner is away, let me remind you at A&M, service is our middle name.
16: Wrong again, Mike. Our middle name is Ampersand.
17: What?
16: Look at the sign.
17: Will you? So, folks, buy your next car at A&M Autoland because...
16: Look, Mike, I was right. Quality. Q. U.
17: Al.
16: A.
17: Al.
16: L.
17: Al, give me that dictionary.
16: Here.
17: So you have a good head for words?
16: Yes, I do.
17: Al.
18: A&M Autoland. We spell quality A&M, even if it's wrong.
17: Hey, announcer, come here.
18: Please don't hit me.
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1: Aho's hit music, Z89.3. That was Pink Pantheress and Stateside featuring Zora Larson. Started off the 4 o'clock hour musically on our TGI Friday. Coming up for you this hour, got Maluma. Also got great stuff on the way from Rebel Duran. And Rebecca J is going to be speaking to Rebel Duran. He's a great artist out of Puerto Peñasco, Rocky Point. And she's going to be speaking to him later on this hour as well. We got a couple of new songs from him we're going to be playing. Also, Goo Goo Dolls on the way as well. Right now it's Sam Hunt, Hard to Forget, Z89.3 115 HD3 Phoenix.

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1: Eladio Carrión, TQMQA.
0: Yeah, exactly. Goo Goo Dolls right before that, and Name, Sean in.
1: Rebecca J.
0: Along with you on this TGI Friday. So Reddit asked, what's some juicy gossip from your work?
1: Mm.
0: Oh, juicy gossip, workplace gossip. Not that that ever happens.
1: No, never.
0: It's very rare to get workplace gossip. We know that. Here's some answers. Our company installed expensive productivity tracking software, and within a week, the IT guy who configured it posted a tutorial on Slack on how to bypass it.
1: Wow. Okay. Yeah.
0: Our head of ethics lied about another employee to get him to get them demoted so that her friend could get hired into the job.
1: Wow.
0: See, that's messed up. That's messed up. Let's see. Sherry danced on a bar in town. Well, okay. I mean, maybe she was having a good time. Did you get up on the bar? Has anybody ever seen Coyote Ugly? That happens a lot. There you go. Tim got fired because he tried to expense an escort. Oh, my gosh. He said it was dinner with a fictional client. Yeah, wow. That's something you definitely don't want to do. We are building new offices, and the production manager had claimed a corner office and moved stuff in before the office was actually finished. Little does he know that the office is reserved for the general manager, and I'm not telling him.
1: Wow.
0: Trying to move into the office before the building's even done.
1: Wow.
0: At my office, this manager got fired for hooking up with an intern, and everyone found the emails.
1: Oh, no.
0: That's a no-no. The legal partners are actually broke and struggling to pay off their loans from the bank. The building is being sold in a private sale that closes in October. They might have been looking for another investing partner for about a year with no success. I work reception, and they meet in the boardroom directly across from my desk. I hear everything.
1: Oh, Lord.
0: Ooh, yep. That is no good. My company and three individuals who are associated with the company are being sued by a former NFL player for using their image without consent. See, you don't want it to be doing that. Don't be using images without consent. So, and again, we're talking about from Reddit, workplace gossip. Learned this week that our HR department has a daily de-stress hour where they play cards and hang out. Meanwhile, my department and many others have to work 10-plus hour days and weekends. We're a bank. Okay. Let's see here. One more. It's me. I work at a daycare, and one of the parents has been asking me out since last summer. I was against it because of professionalism. But, you know, what the heck? His kids already love me, and it's going great. But I know all my coworkers are talking about me now. So there you go. Some workplace gossip.
1: Yeah, let me tell you one of my...
0: Oh, okay.
1: I'm just kidding. Okay,
0: come on, let's do some gossip.
1: No, I don't know.
0: Hey, maybe we should do, like, gossip time.
1: Gossip time.
0: Well, let's do gossip time. People can send in mystery gossip. Right, we'll just do gossip time.
1: Oh,
0: no way in hell I would do that. There's no way. Not going to get involved in that kind of drama.
1: Nope.
0: No.
1: It can be anonymous.
0: Huh? Anonymous?
1: Mm-hmm.
0: Anonymous gossip. Oh, yeah. Here's anonymous. This is from Anonymous. Anonymous and Anonymous are anonymously anonymousing. There you go. That's it. We'll have to redact everything.
1: No, I'm talking about not saying names. I don't say who sent it. Oh, wow, workplace.
0: There's a person who's with another person, and they're personing each other in private.
1: Okay, whatever.
0: I don't know how you would do that. That's no fun.
1: You mentioned about a bunch of gossip. You didn't mention names or places of work or anything like that.
0: Well, this is according to Reddit.
1: Exactly. So we can do that. Okay. I'm mentioning names or anything.
0: Gosh. Anyway, we'll see.
1: Let me start. Just kidding.
0: Here's NXS and Never Tear Us Apart Unless We Start Doing Gossip.

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0: A little bass in the trunk.
1: Yeah, baby.
0: And just enough chaos to keep it interesting. 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
2: From Feature Story News in New York, I'm Mitch McCann with a Week in Review. Saudi Arabia, Turkey and Pakistan signed a NATO-style mutual defence pact in Mecca as negotiations over reopening the Strait of Hormuz entered what could be their final stage. US President Donald Trump has said significant progress has been made, but Iran's parliament speaker and chief negotiator has mocked the White House on social media. Nikapa has the story from Washington.
3: Mohammed Ghalibaf, the chief negotiator, has made fun of Donald Trump on social media, saying, "Massive attack coming."